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1: Fox News, I'm John Saucier. President Trump announcing this weekend that the United States and Iran have reached a deal towards ending the war. The White House has yet to release text of that deal. Senate Minority Leader Chuck Schumer says while the war is over, the American people are left with a new set of problems.
2: Iran has more control over the Strait of Hormuz today than before the war began. Gasoline prices are still dramatically higher than before the war and will remain so for a long time.
1: Officials are looking into what caused a skydiving plane to crash in Missouri on Sunday, killing 12 people on board. The NTSB Vice Chairman Michael Graham says investigators are looking to interview witnesses and gather all the information they can about this crash.
3: We can't speculate on what happened at this point, but we are accumulating information and we will try to verify that as soon as possible.
1: They are on scene investigating. Again, 12 dead in this plane crash. 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
13: Lows dip down to about 56 tonight under partly cloudy skies with a chance for storms. Winds out of the southwest, 8 to 15 miles per hour. Sunshine mixed with clouds at times. Tomorrow, chance for showers. Highs level off around 70. Lows dip down to about 52. Tomorrow night, storms likely. I'm meteorologist Kara Foster on Bluff Country 103.5 KNEI. Right now, 74.

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I love Jalen Brunson and his wife, Dr. Allie, high school sweethearts from near my hometown, near Chicago, Buffalo Grove, Illinois, went to Stevenson High School, and Jalen's doing huge things, and thanks for all the messages about country New York theme songs. For like the Knicks win the championship again, there's Manhattan, Sir Evans, and New York Night, Old Dominion, and New York City, Statler Brothers, out of tune, and also there's New York City, Tanya Tucker, Old Crow Medicine Show, and let's get Darius in there. Let's do a big old collab. When, I remember when the CMA Awards were in Nashville way back when. Maybe it'll happen again. We'll see. It's a Sam Alex shit. June.

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1: There is a lyric from Morgan Wallen's song that we want to explain for you. 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
1: One Thing at a Time is a song from Morgan Wallen, the track, and we got the lyrics explained for you. 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By the way, get on tour dates, morganwallen.com. 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
1: We're good buddy Michael Chandler doing okay, getting him just beat down the UFC Freedom 250 fight. And you know, we kind of live near each other in Nashville, Tennessee, and he's a proud father to Hap and just a good role model, and hope he's doing okay. I know he's a huge country music fan. I've interviewed him and been together many times at CMT Awards and others. 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
10: Lows dip down to about 56 tonight under partly cloudy skies with a chance for storms. Winds out of the southwest, 8 to 15 miles per hour. Sunshine mixed with clouds at times. Tomorrow, chance for showers. Highs level off around 70. Lows dip down to about 52. Tomorrow night, storms likely. I'm meteorologist Kara Foster on Bluff Country 103.5 KNEI. Currently, it's 73 degrees.

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2: News, I'm Tom Graham. The crash of a B-52 bomber is under investigation after the plane went down at Edwards Air Base in Southern California.
3: Eight people on a routine test mission crashed shortly after takeoff around 11:20 a.m. Pacific time, revealing initial indications are that the crash was not survivable. Videos circulating online show a black plume of smoke near the airfield.
2: Fox's Kristen Goodwin. The U.S. reaching a tentative agreement with Iran to end the conflict. Stock markets rallied worldwide. Oil prices are down as shipping in the region is expected to ramp back up. Fox's Alex Hogan.
4: The framework will reopen the Strait of Hormuz. Roughly 500 commercial vessels remain in the Persian Gulf, according to maritime and energy intelligence firm Kepler.
2: Now, the so-called Memorandum of Understanding would also end U.S. blockades of Iranian ports. 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
14: Slight chance of thunderstorms tonight, otherwise partly cloudy. Lows level off around 56. Southwest winds 8 to 15 miles per hour. Partly cloudy skies again tomorrow. Slight chance of rain showers. Daytime highs approaching 70. Mainly cloudy tomorrow night. Thunderstorms likely. Lows dip down to about 52. I'm meteorologist Kara Foster on Bluff Country 103.5 KNEI. Right now, it's 73 degrees.

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1: Zach Brown honoring America, the USC Freedom 250, and the brand performing the day before. Zach doing the anthem, and Dan and Shay doing the anthem for World Cup. Team USA just dominating over Paraguay. So many big things happening in America. Having country artists doing the anthem on a global stage, like a billion people watching. It's the Sam Alex Show.

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1: Glamping, that's just glamorous camping. 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
14: Slight chance of thunderstorms tonight, otherwise partly cloudy. Lows level off around 56. Southwest winds 8 to 15 miles per hour. Partly cloudy skies again tomorrow. Slight chance of rain showers. Daytime highs approaching 70. Mainly cloudy tomorrow night. Thunderstorms likely. Lows dip down to about 52. I'm meteorologist Kara Foster on Bluff Country 103.5 KNEI. Right now, it's 73 degrees.

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1: News, I'm Tom Graham. The crash of a B-52 bomber is under investigation after the plane went down at Edwards Air Base in Southern California.
2: Eight people on a routine test mission crashed shortly after takeoff around 11:20 a.m. Pacific time, revealing initial indications are that the crash was not survivable. Videos circulating online show a black plume of smoke near the airfield.
1: Fox's Kristen Goodwin. The U.S. reaching a tentative agreement with Iran to end the conflict. Stock markets rallied worldwide. Oil prices are down as shipping in the region is expected to ramp back up. Fox's Alex Hogan.
3: The framework will reopen the Strait of Hormuz. Roughly 500 commercial vessels remain in the Persian Gulf, according to maritime and energy intelligence firm Kepler.
1: Now, the so-called Memorandum of Understanding would also end U.S. blockades of Iranian ports. 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
15: Slight chance of thunderstorms tonight, otherwise partly cloudy. Lows level off around 56. Southwest winds 8 to 15 miles per hour. Partly cloudy skies again tomorrow. Slight chance of rain showers. Daytime highs approaching 70. Mainly cloudy tomorrow night. Thunderstorms likely. Lows dip down to about 52. I'm meteorologist Kara Foster on Bluff Country 103.5 KNEI. 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
1: Austin Mahomes have a guaranteed contract payout of $63 million. Pretty crazy. And Lamar Jackson, $104 million remaining in the current deal. And so much going on. And I feel like it hasn't hurt Taylor Swift, Travis Kelce with the Chiefs. Here we are talking about Mahomes because it's entertainment and showbiz. That's Sam Alex Show. Whoa.

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1: Which country star says that writing his songs is a lot like fishing? And this is someone that plays stadiums. Tell you about it on the way. 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

Casey Kenny Chesney talking about how writing songs a lot like fishing. Some days they're magical, others are a struggle. But you gotta be spontaneous and just be in the moment. You never know. It's Sam Alex.

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0: 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Got some trendy baby names if you're expecting or looking for some ideas. 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
9: Slight chance of thunderstorms tonight, otherwise partly cloudy. Lows level off around 56. Southwest winds 8 to 15 miles per hour. Partly cloudy skies again tomorrow. Slight chance of rain showers. Daytime highs approaching 70. Mainly cloudy tomorrow night. Thunderstorms likely. Lows dip down to about 52. I'm meteorologist Kara Foster on Bluff Country 103.5 KNEI. Currently 70.

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1: I'm Tom Bergotti. A B-52 bomber carrying 8 people crashes at Edwards Air Force Base in California today, killing everyone on board. Colonel James Hayes clarifying who exactly was on board the aircraft.
2: This was a mixed crew. This was a mixed crew of military, government civilians, and government contractors supporting this test mission.
1: Boeing confirms 2 of its employees were among those on board. American and Iranian officials will meet in Switzerland on Friday to sign a temporary deal to end the war. Fox's Peter Ducey.
3: We will see diplomats from Iran meeting with some diplomats from the United States, led by J.D. Vance, shaking hands to signal to the rest of the world that the beginning of the end of the war is here. President Trump is not ready to pull any troops out of the Gulf yet. They want to start these negotiations after Friday's signing and see where they can get.
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12: Lows level off around 56. Tonight, under partly cloudy skies, with a chance of thunderstorms. Winds out of the southwest, 8 to 15 miles per hour. Sunshine mixed with clouds at times again. Tomorrow, chance of rain showers. High temperatures reach up to 70. Mainly cloudy. Tomorrow night, storms likely. Lows around 52. I'm meteorologist Carol Foster on Bluff Country 103.5 KNEI. 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
1: Cindy, thank you so much for listening to the Sam Alex program. Really appreciate it. There's a baby name inspiration generator if you're expecting. You need some ideas. Names from shows like The Summer I Turned Pretty, or in K-pop Demon Hunters, or characters in Stranger Things, and The Hunting Wives, Love Island, fans of Andor. So we're not giving the specific names, but those are like the ideas where they're coming from, those shows or those books. Good luck with the Z.

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0: 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There's a Brad Paisley connection for a movie. I'll tell you about this, and Timothy Chalamet will explain. 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
1: John Fogerty was doing big things performing at the Songwriters Hall of Fame events, New York City. Taylor Swift. Fogerty says he would love Timothy Chalamet to play him in a movie. That'd be cool.

0: Nash 10C, and you know, she had number one song, Somebody Like That, written, produced, performed by an all-female cast. Lonely Weekend track. Want you to check out and support all newer artists. You never know when to blow up, but Tennille Arts is her name. It's a Sam Alex show.
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10: Level off around 56. Tonight, under partly cloudy skies, with a chance of thunderstorms. Winds out of the southwest, 8 to 15 miles per hour. Sunshine mixed with clouds at times again. Tomorrow, chance of rain showers. High temperatures reach up to 70. Mainly cloudy. Tomorrow night, storms likely. Lows around 52. I'm meteorologist Kara Foster on Bluff Country 103.5 KNEI. Currently, it's 65 degrees.

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2: News. I'm Ted Lindner. President Trump says the U.S. and Iran have reached a ceasefire deal. Vice President J.D. Vance on Hannity tonight for an exclusive interview discussing why, when it came to negotiating with the Iranian government, this time was different.
3: What's different about this than previous iterations of the Iranian government, previous negotiations, is one, the president's negotiating from a position of strength, but number two, we're actually talking directly to them.
2: President Trump says the Strait of Hormuz will fully reopen as part of the deal. In the crash of a B-52 bomber under investigation after the plane went down at Edwards Air Base in Southern California today.
4: Eight people on a routine test mission crashed shortly after takeoff around 11:20 a.m. Pacific time, revealing initial indications are that the crash was not survivable. Videos circulating online show a black plume of smoke near the airfield.
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10: Lows level off around 56 tonight under partly cloudy skies with a chance of thunderstorms. Winds out of the southwest 8 to 15 miles per hour. Sunshine mixed with clouds at times again. Tomorrow, chance of rain showers. High temperatures reach up to 70. Mainly cloudy tomorrow night. Storms likely. Lows around 52. I'm meteorologist Carol Foster on Bluff Country 103.5 KNEI. Right now, 64.

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5: Love Country Weather.
6: Partly cloudy skies overnight with a chance of thunderstorms. Lows level off around 56. Southwest winds 8 to 15 miles per hour. A blend of clouds and sun again. Tuesday, chance of rain showers. High temperatures reach up to 70. Thunderstorms likely. Tuesday night, lows dip down to about 52. I'm meteorologist Kara Foster on Bluff Country 103.5 KNEI. Right now, it's 64 degrees.

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2: News. I'm Sue Gossman. Vice President J.D. Vance detailing what will happen to Iran if the proposed peace deal falls through.
3: Their economy has been in a free fall for a very long time. So you combine the president's leverage that he's put on them, you combine the new leadership, and you combine the fact that their economy is in shambles. And I think that they see there's a real opportunity here to turn over a new leaf so long as they do the right thing.
2: Vance on Fox's Hannity. American and Iranian officials will meet in Switzerland Friday and sign a temporary deal to end the conflict. A B-52 bomber carrying eight people crashing at Edwards Air Force Base in California today, killing everyone on board. Colonel James Hayes discussing who exactly was on board the aircraft.
4: This was a mixed crew. This was a mixed crew of military, government civilians, and government contractors supporting this test mission.
2: Boeing confirming two of its employees were among those dead. America's listening to Fox News.
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9: Partly cloudy skies overnight with a chance of thunderstorms. Lows level off around 56. Southwest winds 8 to 15 miles per hour. A blend of clouds and sun again Tuesday. Chance of rain showers. High temperatures reach up to 70. Thunderstorms likely Tuesday night. Lows dip down to about 52. I'm meteorologist Kara Foster on Bluff Country 103.5 KNEI. Right now, it's 63 degrees.

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1: He's a ranch hand in a pinch, man. 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Cause she's a gold digger with a quick trigger. 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Now he's a double wide on the county line. Sipping on a six pack of Lone Star Light. She did him dirty, took him to the

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5: Partly cloudy skies, overnight, with a chance of thunderstorms. Lows level off around 56. Southwest winds, 8 to 15 miles per hour. A blend of clouds and sun again. Tuesday, chance of rain showers. High temperatures reach up to 70. Thunderstorms likely. Tuesday night, lows dip down to about 52.

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2: Fox News, I'm Ted Linder. The crash of a B-52 bomber under investigation after the plane went down at Edwards Air Force Base in Southern California.
3: 8 people on a routine test mission crashed shortly after takeoff around 11:20 a.m. Pacific time, revealing initial indications are that the crash was not survivable. Videos circulating online show a black plume of smoke near the airfield.
2: Fox's Kristen Goodwin. President Trump says the U.S. and Iran have reached a ceasefire deal. Vice President J.D. Vance on Hannity on Monday night for an exclusive interview discussing why, when it came to negotiating with the Iranian government, this time was different.
4: What's different about this than previous iterations of the Iranian government, previous negotiations, is one, the president's negotiating from a position of strength. But number two, we're actually talking directly to them.
2: President Trump says the Strait of Hormuz will fully reopen as part of the deal. 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
11: Cloudy overnight with a chance for storms. Lows around 56. Southwest winds 8 to 15 miles per hour. Mainly cloudy Tuesday. Chance of rain showers. Highs level off around 70. Chance of thunderstorms Tuesday night. Lows level off around 53. Mainly cloudy skies expected. I'm meteorologist Kara Foster on Bluff Country 103.5 KNEI. Right now, it's 62 degrees.

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1: Cloudy overnight with a chance for storms. Lows around 56. Southwest winds 8 to 15 miles per hour. Mainly cloudy Tuesday. Chance of rain showers. Highs level off around 70. Chance of thunderstorms Tuesday night. Lows level off around 53. Mainly cloudy skies expected. I'm meteorologist Kara Foster on Bluff Country 103.5 KNEI. Right now, 63.

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2: Fox News, I'm Sue Gossman. The White House has not yet released details of its agreement to end the conflict with Iran. Fox's Peter Ducey reports from Geneva, Switzerland.
3: President Trump says this deal is better than the last one.
4: Barack Hussein Obama deal. And when I terminated that, it was very important because it was a road to a nuclear weapon.
3: Officials say the U.S. has not unfrozen any Iranian money, but Iran could soon see sanctions lifted.
2: Senate Democrats introducing the Make More in America Act. Minority Leader Chuck Schumer says the goal is to compete with China.
5: Invest in American manufacturing to create jobs, lower costs, strengthen our national security, and build a more resilient economy.
2: The Air Force says eight people aboard a B-52 bomber crashed in Edwards Air Force Base in California on Monday, all believed to be dead. 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
12: Overcast skies overnight with a slight chance of thunderstorms. Lows level off around 56. Southwesterly winds 8 to 15 miles per hour. More clouds than sun. Tuesday, chance of rain showers. Highs level off around 70. Lows around 53. Tuesday night, chance for storms. I'm meteorologist Kara Foster on Bluff Country 103.5 KNEI. Right now, it's 63 degrees.

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7: Overcast skies overnight with a slight chance of thunderstorms. Lows level off around 56. Southwesterly winds 8 to 15 miles per hour. More clouds than sun. Tuesday, chance of rain showers. Highs level off around 70. Lows around 53. Tuesday night, chance for storms. I'm meteorologist Kara Foster on Bluff Country 103.5 KNEI. Right now, 62.

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1: Lord, she's restless, like cotton candy clouds that sail the day. 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
2: Fox News, I'm Ted Lindner. California Governor Gavin Newsom says the Justice Department's investigating his family.
3: The probe is based on whistleblower complaints related to Newsom and his wife's personal finances. Now, the case is apparently being handled by the U.S. Attorney's Office in Sacramento. The governor remains defiant, saying today that the president is, quote, coming after my wife, Jen.
2: Fox's Kevin Cork, no comment from the Justice Department. And President Trump says the U.S. and Iran have reached a ceasefire deal. Vice President J.D. Vance was on Hannity on Monday night for an exclusive interview talking about why, when it came to negotiating with the Iranian government, this time was different.
4: What's different about this than previous iterations of the Iranian government, previous negotiations, is one, the president's negotiating from a position of strength. But number two, we're actually talking directly to them.
2: President Trump says the Strait of Hormuz will fully reopen as part of the deal. America's listening to Fox News.
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11: Slight chance of thunderstorms overnight, otherwise mainly cloudy skies expected. Lows dip down to about 56. Winds out of the southwest, 8 to 15 miles per hour. Mainly cloudy skies again. Tuesday, chance of rain showers. Daytime highs approaching 70. Chance for storms. Tuesday night, lows dip down to about 53. I'm meteorologist Kara Foster on Bluff Country 103.5 KNEI. Currently 62.

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1: 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The auction will be held July 8th at the Farm Bureau Building in Decorah. This 73-acre tract south of Highway 9 will be offered in two parcels. The additional 112 acres is available directly across Highway 9 and will be offered in two parcels also. Bid packets are available at Anderson Law Firm, 212 Winnebago Street, Decorah, and must be submitted by July 2nd. 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
4: Slight chance of thunderstorms overnight, otherwise mainly cloudy skies expected. Lows dip down to about 56. Winds out of the southwest, 8 to 15 miles per hour. Mainly cloudy skies again. Tuesday, chance of rain showers. Daytime highs approaching 70. Chance for storms. Tuesday night, lows dip down to about 53. I'm meteorologist Kara Foster on Bluff Country 103.5 KNEI. Currently 61.

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1: Fox News, I'm Sue Guzman. Vice President J.D. Vance detailing what will happen to Iran if the proposed peace deal with the U.S. falls through.
2: Their economy has been in a free fall for a very long time. So you combine the president's leverage that he's put on them, you combine the new leadership, and you combine the fact that their economy is in shambles. And I think that they see there's a real opportunity here to turn over a new leaf so long as they do the right thing.
1: Vance on Fox's Hannity. American and Iranian officials meet in Switzerland Friday to sign a temporary deal to end the conflict. A B-52 bomber carrying 8 people crashes at Edwards Air Force Base in California Monday, killing everyone on board. Colonel James Hayes.
3: This was a mixed crew. This was a mixed crew of military, government civilians, and government contractors supporting this test mission.
1: Boeing confirms 2 of its employees were among those on board. America's listening to Fox News.
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9: Chance of rain showers today. Otherwise, cloudy skies with a few peaks of sun. Daytime highs approaching 70. Winds out of the west, 10 to 15 miles per hour. Mainly cloudy skies expected again. Tonight, chance of thunderstorms. Lows dip down to about 53. Thunderstorms likely. Tomorrow, high temperatures reach up to 71. Cloudy skies expected. I'm meteorologist Kara Foster on Bluff Country 103.5 KNEI. Currently, it's 59 degrees.

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6: Chance of rain showers today. Otherwise, cloudy skies with a few peaks of sun. Daytime highs approaching 70. Winds out of the west, 10 to 15 miles per hour. Mainly cloudy skies expected again. Tonight, chance of thunderstorms. Lows dip down to about 53. Thunderstorms likely. Tomorrow, high temperatures reach up to 71. Cloudy skies expected. I'm meteorologist Kara Foster on Bluff Country 103.5 KNEI. Currently, it's 59 degrees.

mechanic raised up from under my hood and he shook his head and said, "This ain't good. The timing belt's done shrunk one size too small. No spark plug wires are a little too long and your main prod spawner's nearly gone. Your injector ports are stripped and that ain't all. Your torque converter's running low on torque and that water pump's nearly down a quart. We caught it all in time, so you're in luck." He said, "I've got the time and I've got the parts. Just give me the word and I'm ready to start. I think we can bring

And he said, "Aren't you that songwriter guy?" And I said, "Yes, I am." He said, "So am I." He sat down and played me a song by the grease rack. When he finished singing, he gave me a smile, and I closed my eyes and pondered a while. And he said, "What do you think?" And I don't hold nothing back. Well, I gave him my most sorrowful look, and I said, "This song's got a broken hook, but I can order you a new one from Nashville, but it won't be cheap. And I know you've been using a cut rate thesaurus, cause your adverbs are backed up into your course. Now your verse is running on verbs that are way too weak.

I said, "Hold on, friend, I'm not through. 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It's got so many dotted eighth notes in it, I keep her under 50 beats per minute. I mean, that's just me talking.

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1: 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I like it.
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4: News. I'm Ted Lindner. President Trump says the U.S. and Iran have reached a ceasefire deal. Vice President J.D. Vance on Hannity Monday night for an exclusive interview. Discuss why when it came to negotiating with the Iranian government, this time was different.
5: What's different about this than previous iterations of the Iranian government, previous negotiations, is one, the president's negotiating from a position of strength. But number two, we're actually talking directly to them.
4: The president says the Strait of Hormuz will fully reopen as part of the deal. In the crash of a B-52 bomber under investigation after the plane went down at Edwards Air Force Base in Southern California.
6: 8 people on a routine test mission crashed shortly after takeoff around 11:20 a.m. Pacific time, revealing initial indications are that the crash was not survivable. Videos circulating online show a black plume of smoke near the airfield.
4: Fox's Kristen Goodwin. 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
12: Chance of rain showers today. Otherwise, cloudy skies with a few peaks of sun. Daytime highs approaching 70. Winds out of the west, 10 to 15 miles per hour. Mainly cloudy skies expected again. Tonight, chance of thunderstorms. Lows dip down to about 53. Thunderstorms likely. Tomorrow, high temperatures reach up to 71. Cloudy skies expected. I'm meteorologist Kara Foster on Bluff Country 103.5 KNEI. Currently, it's 58 degrees.

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Waylon, Carly Pierce, Mel McDaniel on the way before 6 o'clock. 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

Carly Pierce, her latest on KNDI Bluff Country 103.5. And yes, the weather lately has been a dream come true. It's been very, very nice, and maybe a slight chance of a shower later on this afternoon. We shall see. Sunny, high near 70 tonight. Maybe a shower late. Cloudy, 52. And tomorrow, rain, a pretty good possibility. Maybe a thunderstorm, high near 71.

0: 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Founders Day is happening in Caledonia this weekend, and coming up on Saturday, the Caledonia Fire Department is hosting the second annual Pancake Breakfast from 7 until 10 at the fire station. Free roll donations are truly appreciated, and there's also a kids bike giveaway, and all the proceeds benefit the Caledonia Volunteer Fire Department. That's coming up this Saturday.
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8: Chance of rain showers today. Otherwise cloudy skies with a few peaks of sun. Daytime highs approaching 70. Winds out of the west, 10 to 15 miles per hour. Mainly cloudy skies expected again. Tonight, chance of thunderstorms. Lows dip down to about 53. Thunderstorms likely. Tomorrow, high temperatures reach up to 71. Cloudy skies expected. I'm meteorologist Kara Foster on Bluff Country 103.5 KNEI. Currently, it's 58 degrees.

Brad and Carrie, remind me on KNDI Bluff Country 103.5, and reminding you, we got 90s country on the way just after 9 o'clock with the 90s top 10 countdown at 9. We'll go back to June 17th, 1995.

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4: 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I'm Thierry Gedei with the Iowa Agribusiness Radio Network. Senate Ag Chair John Bozeman renewed his commitment to more farm aid during a committee meeting hearing this week. We will have more right after this.
1: Rod Stewart.
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1: A night of hit. 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After hit. 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
4: Despite acknowledging USDA earlier $12 billion in farm aid as a big push for the industry, Bozeman pointed out the need for more to be done to stop the bleeding.
6: I think that we all realize that this is still not enough to stop the bleeding in farm country.
4: According to Bozeman, the rise of new challenges for producers stresses the need to provide them with adequate support. Accompanied by John Hoven, top ag appropriator, Bozeman met with House Ag Chair G.T. Thompson on $15 billion in possible new aid.
6: I remain committed to advancing the farm assistance package Senator Hove and I have proposed in January. There are many additional challenges that have risen to demonstrate the urgency to provide our producers, including our specialty crop producers, with more support.
4: USDA Secretary Rawlins ensured attention to this critical matter was relevant even at the highest sphere of power, with President Trump backing more aid during a farm event in Wisconsin. Rawlings is hoping for a collaboration between all parties involved to ease the situation for U.S. farmers.
7: He said at the event on Friday that he wanted to do more. And so I think we can work arm in arm and hand in hand across hopefully both sides of the aisle and get to another point where that is possible and feasible for our farmers.
4: For more information, visit agriculture.senate.gov. I'm Thierry Gedei, reporting for the Iowa Agribusiness Radio Network, where Iowa Ag matters.
8: 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The auction will be held July 8th at the Farm Bureau Building in Decorah. This 73-acre tract south of Highway 9 will be offered in two parcels. The additional 112 acres is available directly across Highway 9 and will be offered in two parcels also. 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Don't miss this opportunity to own rural property just 4 miles west of Decorah. Act promptly.
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Another beautiful morning as we start our day. Sunshine today, 71, maybe a chance of a shower thunderstorm this afternoon, very slim chance. Better shot late tonight, low near 53, and tomorrow showers and thunderstorms in the forecast as a strong possibility for Wednesday. Right now, sitting at 57. Got sports on the way in a few minutes with Darren Swenson. Next chance to get signed up for the Passport to Paradise trip for two is coming up this Saturday. Iron Hill Power Sports from 11 to 1, a kickoff to Can-Am Week.

0: Amy Lou Harris on KNDI Bluff Country 103.5, taking a look at sports. Baseball scores from yesterday: the Royals fell to the Nationals 7-3. Reds beat the Mets 12-0. Cardinals beat the Padres 3-0. Cubs beat the Padres, or beat the Rockies. There you go. Cubs beat the Rockies 5-4. Twins beat the Rangers 4-2. And the A's beat the Pirates 11-2. And the Loggers, they fell to the Eau Claire Express 9-4. More sports. Here's Darren.
1: High school baseball from last night. It was walk-on sweeping a doubleheader from New Hampton. 4-0 first game, 10-3 second game. Key High swept a doubleheader from Postville, 10-0 first game, 11-1 second game. South Wind swept a doubleheader from Clayton Ridge, Alcator Central, 14-1 and 12-4. North Fayette Valley and Crestwood split a doubleheader. The Tiger Hawks took game 1, 22-8. The Cadets took game 2, 8-3. And Sumner Fredericksburg knocked off MFL Marmax, 7-1. In softball last night, New Hampton swept a doubleheader from walk-on 9-0 and 17-0. Key High swept a doubleheader from Postville 15-0 and 16-1. Turkey Valley takes two from Central Elkader 9-0 and 11-1. Crestwood takes two from North Fayette Valley 12-1 and 11-0. And South Wind takes two from MFL Marmac 5-4 and 17-9. We'll have two games on the radio tonight. The Decorah versus South Wind baseball game can be heard on 94.9 FM and 1240 AM. It'll be a 7 o'clock start with Randy Iverson on the call. The Decorah at walk-on softball game can be heard on 99.1 FM with Pat Wagner on the call beginning at 7 o'clock. The audio streams for both those games can be heard tonight on the LA Communications YouTube channel. That's a look at sports for a Tuesday morning. I'm Darren Swenson.
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9: Love country weather.
10: Chance of rain showers today. Otherwise, cloudy skies with a few peaks of sun. Daytime highs approaching 70. Winds out of the west, 10 to 15 miles per hour. Mainly cloudy skies expected again. Tonight, chance of thunderstorms. Lows dip down to about 53. Thunderstorms likely. Tomorrow, high temperatures reach up to 71. Cloudy skies expected. I'm meteorologist Kara Foster on Bluff Country 103.5 KNEI. 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
1: An investigation into Lansing Emergency Medical Services by Iowa State Auditor Rob Sand says the organization made $18,000 in improper and unsupported disbursements between January of 2019 and September of 2025. The Allamaquie County Auditor's Office requested the audit in February of last year with concerns that Lansing EMS had inaccurate financial and meeting reports, unauthorized spending for holiday parties, and that officials were approving raises for themselves. State officials say Lansing Emergency Medical Services spent more than $15,000 on private holiday parties, and three volunteers were overpaid. The recommendation from the state auditor's office included asking the Lansing EMS board to properly document disbursements at meetings, for bank statements to be reviewed independently to ensure accuracy, and for financial duties to be split between the treasurer, director, and board members. A Waukon nursing home has been added to a federal list tracking the country's worst care facilities. The Iowa Capital Dispatch says the Northgate Care Center was added to the Centers for Medicare and Medicaid Services list for special focus status. The Iowa Capital Dispatch report says state inspectors examined the home twice over the past year. Late last year, Northgate was cited for a resident's death tied to a medication error. Residents reported also waiting up to 2.5 hours for their call lights to be answered, and a follow-up inspection months later found nurses still breaking the rules for dispensing drugs. A green man was arrested after authorities say he was discovered asleep in his vehicle on Quarry Road and Highway 18 in Fayette County early Saturday morning. The Fayette County Sheriff's Office says 62-year-old John Gilbert Osborne was charged with possession of methamphetamine and possession of drug paraphernalia. The Sheriff's Office says the investigation is ongoing with additional charges pending. Two Fayette residents were arrested after Fayette County authorities came across a vehicle parked in the roadway at the intersection of 152nd Street and Lantern Road shortly after 3 a.m. Monday morning. The Fayette County Sheriff's Office says 43-year-old Christopher Becker was charged with operating while intoxicated and parking in the traveled portion of the roadway. Authorities say 44-year-old Sarah Flores was charged with first offense possession of a controlled substance. This note in from the Winnesee County Engineer's Office, County Engineer Michael Cuny says County Road W42, the Oshin Blacktop, is currently closed between 185th Avenue and County Road W46. Cuny says the closure is to construct a crossroad culvert located approximately 3 miles north of Oshin. The closure is expected to last until Thursday afternoon. And another note in from the Winnesee County Engineer's Office, County Engineer Michael Cuny says the Bluffton Road will be closed beginning this morning from 7:30 on from the bridge near Melanophy Springs, a half mile north to the intersection with the Pole Line Road. Cuny says the closure will be for bridge maintenance and is expected to last until Friday afternoon. With news, I'm Darren Swenson.
2: Fox News, I'm Sue Guzman. An Iranian official telling state TV that the end of the conflict with Iran includes an end Israel's occupation of Lebanon. That's something Israel says it will not do. Vice President J.D. Vance detailing what will happen to Iran if the proposed peace deal with the U.S. falls through.
3: Their economy has been in a free fall for a very long time. So you combine the president's leverage that he's put on them, you combine the new leadership, and you combine the fact that their economy is in shambles, and I think that they see there's a real opportunity opportunity here to turn over a new leaf so long as they do the right thing.
2: Vice President J.D. Vance detailing it. He spoke there on Fox's Hannity. American and Iranian officials meet Friday in Switzerland to sign the deal. And G7 leaders opening summit talks with a packed agenda today. It includes ending the war in Ukraine and addressing the Middle East crisis. 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
9: Chance of rain showers today. Otherwise, cloudy skies with a few peaks of sun. Daytime highs approaching 70. Winds out of the west, 10 to 15 miles per hour. Mainly cloudy skies expected again. Tonight, chance of thunderstorms. Lows dip down to about 53. Thunderstorms likely. Tomorrow, high temperatures reach up to 71. Cloudy skies expected. I'm meteorologist Kara Foster on Bluff Country 103.5 KNEI. 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

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Billy Crash Craddock has a birthday today, too, from him on the

0: double shot in just a few moments, and on the way for the weekend. Father's Day is on Sunday, so yeah, what to get old dad?
1: Father's Day is Sunday. What do I get for the man who has everything? And by everything, I mean he has all he wants. Like his old beat-up t-shirts from college. And even though I buy him underwear, he prefers the old ripped-up pairs. He calls them broken in. So this year, just wrap up some of his old shirts and underwear. He'll love it. All right, I'll take him to the brew house, too.
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13: 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What fudge?
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15: Ooh. Ah, fudge.
16: 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I love your fudge.
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18: 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Temper fudge.
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24: Fudge it up.
25: Right now.
26: It's showtime.
5: Yeah, today is Tuesday. It is National Fudge Day. Are you a fan of fudge?
27: Mm-hmm. My mom's favorite. My mom made the best fudge. Yeah. I have that recipe, and that's my favorite fudge. That's I will try others, but that is the ultimate fudge.
5: That's the gospel there? Yeah, mm-hmm. There you go. To balance out the fudge, today is Fresh Veggies Day, so there you go. You can balance out your diet a little bit. It's also World Sea Turtle Day, a day to raise awareness about sea turtles and protecting them in their habitats. So there you go. A lot of things to celebrate today. We'll celebrate another nice day. There you go. Partly mm-hmm. sunny, 71 today. A little breezy. Maybe a slight chance of a shower this afternoon.
8: Tonight, better chance of rain late, 53 for the low, and tomorrow looking pretty rainy, maybe a thunderstorm, 72 for the high. Then for Thursday, sunshine 73, so there we go, back to the nice weather. Right now, 57. It's Tuesday, we got 90s country on the way just after 9 o'clock, going back to June 17th, 1995, so get ready for that. Sports on the way in a few minutes with Darren Swenson, latest now from Josh Ross.

0: Yeah, they'll be a part of Winthrop Days this Friday night. Diamond Rio on KNDI 103.5 Bluff Country. Weather on the way and taking a look at sports brought to you by La Crosse Loggers Baseball. Scores from last night. The Nationals beat the Royals 7-3. Reds down the Mets 12-0. Cardinals beat the Padres 3-0. Cubs beat the Rockies 5-4. Twins got a win in Texas over the Rangers 4-2. And the A's beat the Pirates 11-2. And Loggers fell to the Eau Claire Express last night, 9-4. More sports. Here's Darren.
1: High school baseball from last night. It was walk-on, sweeping a doubleheader from New Hampton. 4-0 first game, 10-3 second game. Keyhigh swept a doubleheader from Postville, 10-0 first game, 11-1 second game. Southwind swept a doubleheader from Clayton Ridge, Alcater Central, 14-1 and 12-4. North Fayette Valley and Crestwood split a doubleheader. The Tiger Hawks took game 1, 22-8. The Cadets took game 2, 8-3. And Sumner Fredericksburg knocked off MFL Marmax, 7-1. In softball last night, New Hampton swept a doubleheader from walk-on, 9-0 and 17-0. Keyhigh swept a doubleheader from Postville, 15-0 and 16-1. Turkey Valley takes two from Central Elkader, 9-0 and 11-1. Crestwood takes two from North Fayette Valley, 12-1 and 11-0. And Southwind takes two from MFL Marmac, 5-4 and 17-9. We'll have two games on the radio tonight. The Decorah versus Southwind baseball game can be heard on 94.9 FM and 1240 AM. It'll be a 7 o'clock start with Randy Iverson on the call. The Decorah at walk-on softball game can be heard on 99.1 FM with Pat Wagner on the call beginning at 7 o'clock. The audio streams for both those games can be heard tonight on the LA Communications YouTube channel. That's a look at sports for a Tuesday morning. I'm Darren Swenson.
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3: 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High yielding cows all the way up to 188. 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The top consigners in the beef part of the auction come from Bart White over at Glen Haven, Wisconsin. Kent Lynch here at Decorah. Schmidt and Derry of Fort Atkinson. Martin Augerman, Fort Atkinson. Audrey and Charlie Rothmeyer of Oshin. Robert Ned Wagner at Fort Atkinson. Corey Cannon at West Union. And Mark and Dale Ellsburn at Kelmer. Top Holstein steers in the auction. Audrey and Charlie Rothmeyer of Oshin. Tom and Paul Kreener of Fort Atkinson. Schmidt Derry of Fort Atkinson. Steve Baumler, Wacoma. Dean and Dennis Schmidt at West Union, Brian Rothmother of Boston, and Larimer Farms at Ferryville, Wisconsin. Top bull in the auction come from Brett Sander over at Bosca Bell, Wisconsin. Red Angus bull weighed 1835, bring 257. Top cows in the auction, Tyler and Andy Schmitz at Sumner, Hesper Farming at Decorah, Jerry Bowman, Dorchester, Dan Witt, Mabel, Reed Mahoney at Walk On, and D. Sue Holstein's over at New Albany. Want to keep in mind Wednesday's special feeder cattle auction coming up. We'll start right at 11 o'clock in the morning. 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
9: Chance of rain showers today. Otherwise, cloudy skies with a few peaks of sun. Daytime highs approaching 70. Winds out of the west, 10 to 15 miles per hour. Mainly cloudy skies expected again. Tonight, chance of thunderstorms. Lows dip down to about 53. Thunderstorms likely. Tomorrow, high temperatures reach up to 71. Cloudy skies expected. I'm meteorologist Kara Foster on Bluff Country 103.5 KNEI. Right now, it's 57 degrees.

0: Yeah, I got to be quicker on your feet. 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Eric and Kathy, 725. News on the way with Darren Swenson. Well, the big news that came in late last night, early this morning.
1: Yeah.
0: Jelly Roll has filed for divorce from wife Bunny XO.
1: That's crazy.
0: After nearly 10 years of marriage, okay? According to court reports or court records first reported by TMZ, the divorce filing was made May 18th in Williamson County, Tennessee. Neither Jelly or Bunny had publicly commented on the split as of Monday. The couple were married in August of 2016 after meeting the previous year and actually renewed their vows in 2023.
1: Mm-hmm.
0: And they spoke a lot about the relationship in interviews on Bunny's podcast discussing, you know, challenges they have overcome together. And this was just a couple months ago at the Grammys when Jelly accepted an award.
2: Second of all, I want to thank my beautiful wife. I would have never changed my life without you. I'd have ended up dead or in jail. I'd have killed myself if it wasn't for you and Jesus. I thank you for that.
0: That was just a couple months ago.
1: Right. I know. I recall this, but what? Okay. Nothing.
0: So, but, you know, Jelly's gone through some changes here.
1: Yeah, I'm just going to.
0: I guess it's whatever. I don't know. But
1: kind of maybe seen it coming a little bit.
0: Yeah, but that's too bad. If they
1: it
0: see,
1: is really
0: you
1: sad
0: know.
1: Because I thought they were really good together.
0: Yeah, they seem to help a lot of people too. And
1: right.
0: And,
1: I thought they were just very good together.
0: That's too bad. Too bad. Bunny and Jelly, no more.
1: Hmm.
0: Here's some music from Jelly Roll, Son of a Sinner on KNDI.

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0: News is brought to you this morning by Al McKee Clayton Electric Cooperative, also Horse Falls in Lansing, Sleepy Hollow, Ascentec, Ashley Furniture and Prairie du Chien, Birdhouse Chevrolet, DoTrack Community Credit Union, Decora. Here is Darren.
1: An investigation into Lansing Emergency Medical Services by Iowa State Auditor Rob Sand says the organization made $18,000 in improper and unsupported disbursements between January of 2019 and September of 2025. The Al McKee County Auditor's Office requested the audit in February of last year with concerns that Lansing EMS had inaccurate financial and meeting reports, unauthorized spending for holiday parties, and that officials were approving raises for themselves. State officials say Lansing Emergency Medical Services spent more than $15,000 on private holiday parties, and three volunteers were overpaid. The recommendation from the state auditor's office included asking the Lansing EMS board to properly document disbursements at meetings, for bank statements to be reviewed independently to ensure accuracy, and for financial duties to be split between the treasurer, director, and board members. A walk-on nursing home has been added to a federal list tracking the country's worst care facilities. The Iowa Capital Dispatch says the North Gate Care Center was added to the Centers for Medicare and Medicaid Services list for special focus status. The Iowa Capital Dispatch report says state inspectors examined the home twice over the past year. Late last year, Northgate was cited for a resident's death tied to a medication error. Residents reported also waiting up to 2.5 hours for their call lights to be answered, and a follow-up inspection months later found nurses still breaking the rules for dispensing drugs. A green man was arrested after authorities say he was discovered asleep in his vehicle on Quarry Road and Highway 18 in Fayette County early Saturday morning. The Fayette County Sheriff's Office says 62-year-old John Gilbert Osborne was charged with possession of methamphetamine and possession of drug paraphernalia. The Sheriff's Office says the investigation is ongoing with additional charges pending. Two Fayette residents were arrested after Fayette County authorities came across a vehicle parked in the roadway at the intersection of 152nd Street and Lantern Road shortly after 3 a.m. Monday morning. The Fayette County Sheriff's Office says 43-year-old Christopher Becker was charged with operating while intoxicated and parking in the traveled portion of the roadway. Authorities say 44-year-old Sarah Flores was charged with first offense possession of a controlled substance. This note in from the Winnesee County Engineer's Office, County Engineer Michael Cuny says County Road W42, the Oshin Blacktop, is currently closed between 185th Avenue and County Road W46. Cuny says the closure is to construct a crossroad culvert located approximately 3 miles north of Oshin. The closure is expected to last until Thursday afternoon. And another note in from the Winnesee County Engineer's Office, County Engineer Michael Cuny says the Bluffton Road will be closed beginning this morning from 7:30 on from the bridge near Melanophy Springs, a half mile north to the intersection with the Pool Line Road. Cuny says the closure will be for bridge maintenance and is expected to last until Friday afternoon. With news, I'm Darren Swenson.
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0: A funeral service for Donna Joan Blumhagen, 80, of Castalia, will be held on Wednesday at 11 o'clock at Zion Lutheran Church in Castalia. There will be a visitation from 9:30 until the time of the service. The Shooty Grell Funeral Home and Cremation Service of Postville is assisting the family with the arrangements for Donna Joan Blumhagen, 80, of Castalia.
2: Master Christian Burial for Linus Hodak, age 89, of Cresco, will be held on Thursday at 11 a.m. at the Notre Dame Catholic Church in Cresco. Visitation will be from 9:30 until 11 at the church on Thursday prior to the start of service. The Hint Hodak Funeral Home is helping the family of Linus Hodak, age 89, of Cresco.
3: Fox News, I'm Gianna Gelosi. President Trump and Iran's lead negotiator signing an agreement to end the war and reopen the Strait of Hormuz, but the specific terms of the deal have not been released, but...
4: We know that the agreement calls for a ceasefire on all fronts, including Lebanon. U.S. officials say Israel will be allowed to respond if attacked by Iran-backed Hezbollah.
3: Fox's Trey Yings. There's set to be a formal signing ceremony in Switzerland Friday, where nearby world leaders are gathering for the G7 on the agenda, meeting with Zelensky of Ukraine about ending the war in his country.
5: It's been 4 years of war now. The president, though, going into this meeting, seemed very optimistic about bringing this war to an end. He said that maybe we can do something. So perhaps that is the momentum he's feeling from the Iran deal, but he seemed optimistic going into this meeting.
3: And that is Fox's Aisha Hosni reporting. 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
5: Chance of rain showers today. Otherwise cloudy skies with a few peaks of sun. High temperatures reach up to 70. Winds out of the northwest, 10 to 15 miles per hour. Mainly cloudy skies expected again. Tonight, chance of thunderstorms. Lows dip down to about 53. Overcast skies. Tomorrow, storms likely. Highs around 71. I'm meteorologist Kara Foster on Bluff Country 103.5 KNEI. Right now, it's 57 degrees.

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3: It's brought to you by Veterans Memorial Hospital. And yesterday's question, 63% of people say this happens to them every day. What is it? Get upset, lose something, forget what day it is, struggle with what to cook for meals, don't know what to wear, or get their mail.
4: Off of Facebook, we got get a headache, can't remember why they went into a room or what they were getting, can't remember what day it is, let's see here, forget to pack something, forget they put something down, stub your toe, forget where their phone is, lose track of time, someone cuts them off in traffic, headache, you lose your keys, want to stay in bed. Connie says, do a good deed. Think positive. Well, there we go. And getting annoying phone calls, maybe those spam calls. Yeah.
3: Okay, well, 63% of people say this happens to them every day. What is it? They forget what day it is.
4: What day is it?
3: Same day it was last week at this time.
4: It's a good way to put it. So there you go. Today's water cooler question brought to you by Veterans Memorial Hospital in Waukegan. Here we go. 39% of us have found our missing cell phone here. 39% of us have found our missing cell phone here. Where is here? Where is it? Bathroom.
3: Pocket.
4: There you go. It's a good one.
3: Right there in the old pocket.
4: Where is it at? Right there.
3: Mm-hmm.
4: Well, give us a call, 563-568-3476 or 563-568-6056 for the water cooler question of the day. Pocket, bathroom, anywhere else?
3: I don't know. 568-3476 or 568-6056. Answer to the water cooler question. Help us out.
4: What's the percentage again?
3: 39% of us found our missing cell phone here. Where is it?
4: Refrigerator.
3: The refrigerator?
4: Refrigerator.
3: What?
4: I've never done it, but refrigerator. Okay, your cell phone in one hand. You're
3: the
4: trying
3: barn.
4: To, the barn. You know, you're trying to grab something out of the fridge, and you just put your cell phone down, grab whatever you need to grab, close the door, and your cell phone is being chilled.
3: What's your guess this morning?
5: They left it in their vehicle.
3: Oh, yeah, in the vehicle.
4: Yeah.
3: It's a good guess, too.
4: Happened before, yeah. The vehicle, yeah.
3: Right?
4: That's a good one, yeah.
3: Mm-hmm.
4: Yeah, water cooler question brought to you by Veterans Memorial Hospital in Waukegan. The case of missing cell phones. 39% of us have found our missing cell phone here. Where is it? Bathroom, barn, refrigerator. Where have you left your phone?
3: Good morning. What's your guess?
6: Yeah, Kathy, mine slipped a bit. Under behind the seat of the pickup.
3: Oh, there you go. Yeah, behind the seat of the vehicle. Mm-hmm.
4: It happens. Yeah. What do you think?
7: Between the cushions of a couch or a chair.
3: Yeah.
4: Yeah, it happens easily.
3: Yeah, that's a good one, too. Yeah.
4: So many places it could be. You could find it, but...
3: In your bed.
4: Yeah.
3: Under a pillow or something.
4: Yeah. I'd say maybe one of the kids takes it, and then...
3: And who knows where you'll find it then, right?
4: Yeah. You just... Who do you... Yeah, you never know where that's going to end up then.
3: Mm-hmm.
4: Well, we'll take, I guess they went away here. Should we post on Facebook and go from there?
3: We could do that with Veterans Memorial Hospital. 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
8: 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Look for the big white tent on Highway 44. 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

0: Good morning, KNEI 103.5 Bluff Country. It's Eric and Kathy in the morning, and it's 57 outside the studio right now, but cash on Friday. What do we need to know to win 103.50?
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1: Yeah, maybe you want to spend that money on Dad. You know, Father's Day, now 5 days away.
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0: 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Nice cool morning, 57 degrees right now. And Founders Day is happening in Caledonia this weekend, and some good food too.
1: Yeah, the Caledonia Fire Department is having their second annual pancake breakfast on Saturday from 7 to 10. 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
9: Chance of rain showers today. Otherwise, cloudy skies with a few peaks of sun. High temperatures reach up to 70. Winds out of the northwest, 10 to 15 miles per hour. Mainly cloudy skies expected again. Tonight, chance of thunderstorms. Lows dip down to about 53. Overcast skies. Tomorrow, storms likely. Highs around 71. I'm meteorologist Kara Foster on Bluff Country 103.5 KNEI. Right now, it's 57 degrees.

0: I bet his friends call him Coop. I bet. Matt Cooper, highs and lows on KNDI Bluff Country 103.5. Eric and Kathy, what do we got coming up?
1: Oh, shoot, Eric. There's just all kinds of things. You want to impress someone, maybe try Timothy.
0: Say that again.
1: Yeah, exactly. You can hardly say it. We're going to revel your inner goblin.
0: Okay.
1: We're going to revel your inner goblin. All right. Goblin to Smithy.
0: All right, I'll think about that. Yeah.

0: Father-daughter duo, the Kendalls of 1981, and Teach Me to Cheat on KNDI Bluff Country 103.5. So what's that word you're trying to say?
1: Well, so that's what I was asking you. How do you say it? I mean, it's goblin and intimacy. So how do you say it?
0: Goblin tissimi.
1: Okay.
0: Something like that. Goblin.
1: It's a
0: intimacy. I don't know.
1: Right? Yeah. It's a really weird word to say together. Yeah. But it's a new dating trend that basically flips the script on trying to impress someone. Instead of showing up as your most polished, put together self, you show up as your real imperfect self right away. Mm-hmm. The flaws, the quirks, the baggage, and all. The idea is that by revealing your inner goblin,
0: okay,
1: and being brutally honest from the jump, you'll quickly weed out people who aren't a good match anyway.
0: Okay.
1: And since everyone's messy side eventually shows itself, why not just be upfront about it right from the start?
0: All right.
1: I don't know. Well, it sounds good, but experts say it's a bit of a double-edged sword. Mm-hmm. Like, I mean, being authentic is great, but oversharing too fast or dropping all your baggage immediately, well, that can backfire too.
0: Why can't you just say be yourself instead of goblet to missy or whatever the heck it is? Just say be yourself.
1: I'm so glad you're having issues saying that word too, because it's a tough word. I don't know where they come up with these weird things, you know?
0: Those two just don't.
1: English language is difficult the way it is. Then you put goblin and intimacy together, and how do you say it?
0: It just doesn't jive.
1: It doesn't, does it?
0: No.
1: Mm-mm. But I don't know. I mean, yeah, just be yourself. I mean, do you have to... Dating nowadays is so difficult. It's just so difficult.
0: You don't need a fancy term for it. So.
1: No, you just call somebody up and say, hey, you want to go on a date?
0: Hey, how you doing?
1: Do you want to go out for supper? Do you want to go to a movie? Do you want to go have coffee? Do you want to, go for a walk? Do you want, what do you want to do? Maybe you want to
2: hit it. How you doing?
1: Hit it running and say, hey, do you want to go right now?
0: Right now.
1: Do you want to go home run it? Do you want to third base it? Do you want to just hit first base? What's your plan?
0: Okay.
1: There's lots of options out there.
0: Oh, there's options. I don't think goblin...

0: intimacy shouldn't be one of them, so there you go. Sounds like something from Ghostbusters.
1: Goblin-tissimi.
0: Goblin-tissimi. I don't know. I'm skipping on that one. So.
1: Right?
0: Pass.
1: Oh, jeepers.
0: Pass on that one. So, Stella Lefty on the way, plus birthdays, anniversaries next.
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6: Of rain showers today, otherwise cloudy skies with a few peaks of sun. High temperatures reach up to 70. Winds out of the northwest, 10 to 15 miles per hour. Mainly cloudy skies expected again. Tonight, chance of thunderstorms. Lows dip down to about 53. Overcast skies. Tomorrow, storms likely. Highs around 71. I'm meteorologist Kara Foster on Bluff Country 103.5 KNEI. Right now, it's 59 degrees.

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2: 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Celebrities celebrating today. Actor Eddie Siberian. He's married to Leanne Rimes. He's 53 today. Actor John Cho is 54. Golfer Phil Mickelson Lefty is 56. Actress Laurie Metcalf from Roseanne, Sister Jackie, is 71. Singer Gino Vanilli is 74. And country singer Billy Crash Craddock is 87 today.
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2: News. I'm Gianna Gelosi. President Trump is at the G7 summit in France, fresh off announcing a peace deal with Iran. He said this, sitting next to the Emir of Qatar.
3: They will not develop, purchase, buy, or any other thing. They're not going to acquire a nuclear weapon. If they do, all hell will rain down on them.
2: The war in Ukraine also expected to be a topic of discussion. The FBI revealing they thwarted an alleged plot targeting this past weekend's UFC Freedom 250 event at the White House.
4: Officials telling Fox a network of nearly 24 potential plotters were identified, and the alleged plan allegedly included explosive-packed drones hitting buildings near the event, forcing a mass evacuation, and then steering crowds, get this, toward a pre-staged sniper team.
2: Fox's Todd Pyro, America's listening to Fox News.
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2: Chance of rain showers today. Otherwise, cloudy skies with a few peaks of sun. High temperatures reach up to 70. Winds out of the northwest, 10 to 15 miles per hour. Mainly cloudy skies expected again. Tonight, chance of thunderstorms. Lows dip down to about 53. Overcast skies. Tomorrow, storms likely. Highs around 71. I'm meteorologist Kara Foster on Bluff Country 103.5 KNEI. Right now, it's 61 degrees.

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1: Today we go back to June 17th, 1995, mm-hmm. Kathy. Mm-hmm. Big year for technology. 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
2: Wow.
1: eBay is founded.
2: That was a big thing.
1: That was a big thing. Get rid of all your junk now.
2: Yeah.
1: Amazon was just selling books.
2: Really? That's all they sold then?
1: That they were just a
2: really
1: a book site. Yeah. Huh. Movies that were big in 95, Toy Story, Apollo 13, Houston, We Have a Problem, okay. Batman Forever, Jumanji. Love Jumanji.
2: Oh, see,
1: come on.
2: No.
1: Not
2: so. I mean, it's all right. I mean, I've watched it. It's okay. The movie's okay. Yeah, good. I mean, it's fine.
1: It's good stuff.
2: I mean, it's okay.
1: Good stuff.
2: It's just, yeah, it's kind of out there. I mean, yeah. It's not my favorite. Let's put it that way.
1: And Braveheart won Best Picture back in 1995.
2: Okay.
1: Kicking off the countdown, number 10, Sawyer Brown, and I Don't Believe in Goodbye.

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0: Yeah, if 90s country is your thing, you found the right place. 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Today's story doesn't come from Florida.
1: But it doesn't? No. Okay, this is a first for a while.
0: Still saying south, but in Arizona this time. Driver down there in Arizona is facing serious charges after police say she was caught going 108 miles an hour in a 65
1: wow.
0: zone.
1: Okay.
0: But she said she had a good reason to speed.
1: Ooh, what's the good reason to speed? This ought to be interesting.
0: She needed to get home in time to watch Love Island.
1: You gotta be kidding me.
0: No.
1: You gotta be kidding me.
0: No.
1: Do you remember one time that when we were doing the water cooler question and we found out that a gal got caught speeding? And it was because she was listening to the water cooler question
0: that
1: day.
0: That's right.
1: Do you remember that?
0: That's right. Yeah. Yes. Yes. That's been a while ago, but yeah.
1: So it just kind of made me think of that situation. Yeah. So she wanted to get home to watch Love Island. Love Island?
0: I don't know. I think it's where they try to find love on an island or something. I don't know. Okay. I really don't know. Huh. But
1: okay.
0: I was going to ask you if you watched it, but
1: no,
0: I guess not.
1: No, no, Nope, sorry, I haven't done that.
0: Yeah, the arrest happened last week on Highway 347. Officers arrested the driver on criminal speeding and reckless driving charges, and the car was impounded for 20 days under state law. So in Arizona, driving over 85 miles an hour or more than 20 miles an hour above the speed limit qualifies as a criminal offense, meaning you can carry fines, a criminal record, and even possible jail time.
1: Really? Okay.
0: So that's in Arizona. Authorities say the case is a reminder that speeding remains a major factor in deadly crashes and that no TV show is worth the risk.
1: Huh.
0: Yes. You know, maybe it would have been, you know, more believable if she would have been like, say, I got to get home and watch Speed. Or maybe, you know, Fast and the Furious.
1: Oh, Eric, okay.
0: But you got to speed to get home to watch Love Island.
1: I don't know, sure.
0: Give me a break. Know. Come on, that's lame.
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6: Andrew Schimp of Washburn won a top prize in the Fire and Ice 7 scratch game after buying a ticket at his local Pronto gas station.
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0: Good morning. Thanks for listening to KNEI 103.5 Bluff Country. It's Erica Kathy in the morning. June is Dairy Month, and we have prizes to give away at the end of the month. What are we giving away, Eric?
1: We got a Grizzly cooler and a $150 gift card to WW Homestead Dairy and Walk-On.
0: Ooh.
1: Two winners.
0: Yes. Awesome.
1: At the end of the month. Okay, where can you get signed up? 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Mm. All the stops, all the details are where?
0: Oh, at KDIRadio.com.
1: Looking at radar right now, there is some rain on the radar. A few little specks in Houston County, more north of I-90. We'll keep an eye on that.
0: Can stay up there for a while yet. How's that sound?
1: There you go. It's moving off to the south and east, so maybe it'll scoot by us. We'll see.
0: Hopefully it'll scoot by us. We can catch it later.
1: There you go. More 90s country on the way after a market update.
2: This is the opening market report for Tuesday on the Iowa Agribusiness Radio Network. I'm Mark Magnuson. Joined today by Joe Camp of Comstock for the opening market discussion. Joe, what's happening with the trade in the grains?
3: Another example, like the way we started off the week Sunday night, where you can't trust the overnight trade, which was in both cases Sunday and now into last night, lower grain futures, but a quick turnaround then. It took some time, but ultimately we did settle mostly higher on Monday. That was a rejection then of new lows and also a test of support. So far successful for the bulls at these key price levels for nearby corn futures at $4, for July soybeans at $11 even. And then, again, backing off overnight only to charge higher after the 8:30 restart. We have some rumors swirling about China, and that would be then the reason why soybeans have the leadership.
2: That was Joe Camp with Comstock. We will have a check of the numbers next.
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2: July corn up 1 1/4 at 416 3/4. July soybeans up 12 1/2 at 1131 3/4. July soybean meal up 220 at 304.20. July soybean oil down 4 cents at 74.33. Chicago wheat up 6 1/4 at 596 even. Minneapolis wheat up 4 cents at 620. Kansas City hard red wheat down 1 1/2 at 638 1/2. July oats up 8 1/2 at 305 1/2. On the Merck, August live cattle up $1.43 at $244.68. August feeder cattle up $2.03 at $363.58. July lean hogs down 50 cents at $96.08. Class 3 milk up 3 cents at $16.46. This has been a check of the opening markets on the Iowa Agribusiness Radio Network.
5: 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Look for the big white tent on Highway 44. 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
7: Bluff Country Weather. chance of rain showers today. Otherwise, cloudy skies with a few peaks of sun. High temperatures reach up to 70. Winds out of the northwest, 10 to 15 miles per hour. Mainly cloudy skies expected again. Tonight, chance of thunderstorms. Lows dip down to about 53. Overcast skies. Tomorrow, storms likely. Highs around 71. I'm meteorologist Kara Foster on Bluff Country 103.5 KNEI. Currently, 57.
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0: Tracy Lawrence blowing into the number three spot in the 90s Top 10 Countdown at 9 with Eric and Kathy on KADI Bluff Country. Top two songs on the way from June 17th, 1995. Today looking like a pretty nice day overall, partly sunny and high near 70. There is a few specks of raindrops on the radar. Most of it still in the Winona County area, but getting into northern Houston County around the Money Creek area. Right now 57.
1: Okay, Eric, I got something for you here.
0: Okay.
1: Okay, you ready for this?
0: Sock it to me.

0: Actually, I have a couple things for you.
1: Okay.
0: Okay. First of all, younger workers are getting a lot of attention right now and praise for something surprisingly very simple. Okay. They're actually taking a full uninterrupted lunch break, and it's making them better at their jobs. Instead of eating at their desks or skipping meals to power through, many are stepping away for an hour and completely disconnecting from work. For a lot of them, that means leaving their workspace, sitting down for an actual meal, and often spending that time with coworkers. It's not just about food. It's a real mental reset.
1: Mm.
0: By creating a clear break in the middle of the day, they come back more focused, refreshed, and able to work more effectively.
1: Good for them.
0: Yeah, kind of interesting, isn't
1: it? Yeah, definitely.
0: Yeah. So love it that you're hearing something positive about that, right?
1: Awesome.
0: And now this one is just, I don't even know how to explain this one because it just blows me away. Some young people are turning to fake online shopping sites to get the thrill of buying stuff.
2: What?
0: Mm-hmm.
1: Huh?
0: They get the thrill of buying stuff without actually spending any money. Yeah, these so-called dopamine sites mimic real shopping apps almost perfectly, letting users browse products, even add items to a cart, and even check out while tracking a fake delivery as well. See, the whole idea is to recreate that rush you get from shopping without the price tag. A lot of users, it's a way to deal with impulse buying and rising costs since they still get that emotional payoff, but don't waste money. Well, that being said, experts warn, though, it might still reinforce the same addictive habits just without the financial hit.
1: Wow.
0: I don't get it. I think eventually you're going to have the financial hit.
1: Eventually, yes.
0: Because you're not going to like these fake sites anymore.
1: So, shopping is really an addiction?
0: Oh, gosh, yeah.
1: I mean...
0: Yes. Yes.
1: I mean...
0: Absolutely, it's an addiction. Yes. Yes. You don't think people have that problem?
1: Oh, yeah.
0: Yes, they do.
1: Probably do. I mean...
0: Yes, they do.
1: It's just so strange to bring up. I don't know.
0: Like, oh, no. People... Yes. No, some people do have... Yes, addiction with shopping.
1: But this to cope with it?
0: Well, yeah, that I don't agree that is the right way to cope with it, but I think it's kind of comical.
1: It is comical. And
0: I guess that's why I brought it up. I'm not saying that works by any means, because eventually you're going to go and you're going to shop.
1: I don't know whether to laugh or shake my head.
0: But there is shop therapy out there for people, because, yes, people do have an addiction.
1: Shop therapy.
0: Yes, okay. Eric, it happens.
1: Shop therapy.
0: Mm-hmm. You're like, what?
1: Shop therapy. Mm-hmm. I don't know. That's just ridiculous to like.
0: Okay, you know, here's the thing. You know, you hear of these other stories like, okay, you know, granted, use coupons. It's great to have coupons and it's great to use them.
1: Yeah.
0: Okay, but sometimes people actually spend more money because, okay, they have the coupon like, ooh, let's go buy this because I have the coupon. It's a good deal. They buy it, then they don't use it.
1: Yeah.
0: Okay. They use up the coupons because, ooh, it's a good deal.
1: Yeah, I know, yeah.
0: Okay.
1: Or they buy it because it's on sale.
0: That's an addiction. You
1: know? Yeah, yeah. I guess it could be.
0: Oh, it is. That's how people end up with hoarding and having all those different products and stuff out there.
1: I know, I guess it's... but this is just absurd. This whole thing here.
0: Well, yeah, I agree. The fake sites are ridiculous. That's why I brought it up. I'm like, Eric, can you believe this is what they're doing to help people?
1: To cope with your shopping addiction.
0: Right, which I don't see that it would help.
1: No. No, you're gonna get, stung sometime. Yeah.
0: Well, I mean, and then to actually have a fake tracking, you can actually track a fake delivery. Like.
1: Yeah, that's...
0: Like, that's going a little too far.
1: That's even more absurd.
0: You know, because then all of a sudden, somewhere along the line, people are going to be like, I never got that delivery. I never got that delivery.
1: Yeah.
0: And they're going to forget that it was fake.
1: Exactly.
0: Because they're looking for that.
1: Exactly.
0: You know?
1: Yeah.
0: I think there could be a lot of consequences, a lot of weird things that come out of that.
1: Yeah.
0: A lot of weird things that come out of that.
1: That is mind-boggling.
0: It is mind-boggling, but there's all kinds of things out there.
1: Yeah.
0: At least the young people are getting it. They're taking a good break for lunch. Love it.
1: Thanks for the one positive story anyway.
0: I just had to tell you all
1: that.
0: Of it.
1: Appreciate that. So.
0: Anytime, Eric. Anytime. Now that I blew your mind.
1: Yeah, my mind's blown. Top two songs on the way from June 17th, 1995 next.
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2: Fox News, I'm Therese Crowley. President Trump at the G7 summit in France declares Iran will not develop, buy, or acquire a nuclear weapon under the Iran peace deal. And if they do, all hell will rain down on them. Also expressing some frustration with Israel's 11th hour strike on Hezbollah in Beirut.
3: We should have been able to do this yet faster. It just goes on forever. And when that happens, it throws a negative light on the big deal, and that's the deal with Iran.
2: At the G7, turning his focus to Ukraine's president and the Russian war.
4: It's been 4 years of war now. The president, though, going into this meeting, seemed very optimistic about bringing this war to an end. He said that maybe we can do something. So perhaps that is the momentum he's feeling from the Iran deal.
2: Fox's Aisha Hasni. Fox has learned the FBI foiled an elaborate plot against the UFC Freedom 250 White House event. 23 suspected, 5 in custody. 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
5: With this information update, I'm Darren Swenson. A subcommittee assigned to the issue of data centers in Winnesee County will meet for the first time this afternoon. The subcommittee will elect a chair and appoint a secretary, discuss a data center study to identify potential incompatibility issues between the comprehensive plan and data center development, and review other county data center ordinances. The meeting will begin at 2 p.m. this afternoon at the Courthouse Annex Building in Decorah. The Decorah Community for Immigrant Rights will make a presentation before the Decorah Human Rights Commission tonight. The topic of discussion will be a separation ordinance. DCIR says the ordinance would add basic protections when undocumented immigrants are arrested, including notification of rights, limits on information collection, and would prohibit direct handoffs to Immigration and Custom Enforcement. The meeting will begin at 6 p.m. at City Hall. A Decorah resident was arrested after an early Sunday morning disturbance in Kilmer. The Winnesee County Sheriff's Office says 27-year-old Casey Thompson was charged with child endangerment and domestic abuse assault causing injury. And a Saturday afternoon accident in northern Winnesee County sent a Woodbury, Minnesota man to the hospital. The Winnesee County Sheriff's Office says shortly before 1 p.m., a vehicle driven by 28-year-old Dylan Mueller of Manly was entering the intersection of County Road A18 and Highway 52 and collided with a vehicle driven by 51-year-old Aaron Provoznik of Woodbury, Minnesota. The impact caused the Provoznik vehicle to roll over into the ditch, damaging a stop sign in the process. Authorities say Provoznik was transported by ambulance to WinMed in Decorah. The sheriff's office says Mueller was charged with failure to yield upon entering a highway. With this information update, I'm Darren Swenson.
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10: Of rain showers today, otherwise cloudy skies with a few peaks of sun. High temperatures reach up to 70. Winds out of the northwest, 10 to 15 miles per hour. Mainly cloudy skies expected again. Tonight, chance of thunderstorms. Lows dip down to about 53. Overcast skies. Tomorrow, storms likely. Highs around 71. I'm meteorologist Kara Foster on Bluff Country 103.5 KNEI. Currently, 57.

Yeah, you're not lonely. Got the radio on. Chris Young on KEDI Bluff Country 103.5. New song on the way from Cody Johnson. Jordan Davis on the way. There's Riley Green, A Good Day to Leave on KEDI.

0: Yeah, anything she sings these days, it turns to gold just like that. Ella Langley, Morgan Wallen on KNDI Bluff Country 103.5. Some light rain showers on the radar, taking a look at that. Kind of scooting off to the south and east. Around La Crosse getting some rain showers, around Brownsville, Hoka maybe getting a light rain shower at the moment. Temperature right now 57. Hey, coming up on Saturday, sign up for the Passport to Paradise trip for two we're giving away. And yeah, this Saturday we'll be at Iron Hill Power Sports in Waukon from 11 to 1. It's the kickoff to Can-Am Week. Josh Blake will be there getting you signed up for that Passport to Paradise this Saturday. Mel McDaniel on the way, plus some new stuff from Cody Johnson.
1: 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I'm Dustin Huffman. About half of our elevators making changes here on their pricing. Let's run down where they're at. ADM Burlington, 28 cents under on corn, 3.87. Soybeans, 33 cents under at 10.76. Cargill and Eddyville, a dime under on corn. They're at 4.05 for the cash bid. New Co-op Algona, 30 cents under on corn, 3.85. Soybeans, 33 cents under, cash bid 10.76. Ag State Sheldon, 16 cents under on corn, 3.99. Soybeans, 40 cents under at 10.69. Ag State Delta, 31 cents under on corn, 3.84. Soybeans, 35 cents under at 10.74. At Cargill Cedar Rapids, they're 2 cents under on corn, 4.13. Soybeans, a dime under with a cash bid of 10.99. Five Star Co-op Nashua, 26 cents under on corn, 3.89. Soybeans, 35 cents under at 10.74. Lincoln Way Energy Nevada, 15 cents under on corn, cash bid $4 even. ADM Des Moines, even on corn, the cash price there, $11.09. New Co-op in Red Oak, they're 18 cents under on corn, 3.97. Soybeans, 33 cents under at 10.76. Mid-Iowa Cooperative Green Mountain, 40 cents under on corn, 3.75. Soybeans, 60 cents under at 10.49 for the cash bid. New Co-op Sheraton, 22 cents under on corn, 3.93. Soybeans, 33 cents under, cash price 10.76. Walk-On Feed Ranch, 43 cents under on corn, 3.72. Soybeans, 57 cents under, 10.52. New Co-op Glidden, 26 cents under on corn, the cash bid 3.89, soybeans 33 cents under at 10.76. Innovative Ag Services Farley, 39 cents under on corn, 3.76, soybeans 55 cents under, cash bid 10.54. And a Cargill Muscatine, they're 15 cents under on corn, $4 even, soybeans 25 cents under at 10.84. 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

Yeah, the Midwest Tuesday morning doesn't quite sound as appealing. Mel McDaniel on KNDI Bluff Country 103.5. New one from Cody Johnson coming up right after Jordan Davis and Bar None.

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1: He's a ranch hand in a pinch, man. Hotter than the red on the cattle brand. Cause she's a gold digger with a quick trigger. A cast iron skillet swinging lid flipper. Now he's a double wide on the county line.

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1: That's Cody Johnson, new one called Horseback on KNDI Bluff Country 103.5. Weather on the way in just a few minutes. And coming up, you're on Sunday. 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
8: Chance of rain showers today. Otherwise, cloudy skies with a few peaks of sun. High temperatures reach up to 70. Winds out of the northwest, 10 to 15 miles per hour. Mainly cloudy skies expected again. Tonight, chance of thunderstorms. Lows dip down to about 53. Overcast skies. Tomorrow, storms likely. Highs around 71. I'm meteorologist Kara Foster on Bluff Country 103.5 KNEI. 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
1: Fox News, I'm Gianna DeLosi. The FBI revealing that it foiled an alleged terror plot targeting Sunday's UFC Freedom event at the White House. Officials say nearly two dozen plotters were identified with five people in custody.
2: Investigators tell Fox the plan was to use drones with explosives to hit buildings near the White House, which would force a mass evacuation and steer crowds toward a pre-staged sniper team. A, quote, second wave was allegedly planning to storm the White House gate.
1: Fox's David Spunt, President Trump rolling into the G7 after striking a framework deal to end the war with Iran.
3: I'll probably have a press conference and read it to you word by word so that the press covers it accurately.
1: And the president says the vice president, J.D. Vance, will attend a formal signing ceremony in Switzerland Friday.
4: No matter what happens, Iran's nuclear program has been destroyed. They have no enrichment capacity.
1: Vance on Fox, America's listening to Fox News.
5: From the Iowa Agribusiness Radio Network studios in Des Moines, this is Iowa Ag Matters. I'm Riley Smith. In today's show, Mark continues the conversation on herd health strategies with the National Pork Board. I visit with National Pork Producers Council President-elect Pat Hoard, and Dustin talks with the USDA about the preservation of George Washington's prized cherries. Now let's welcome in our hosts, Mark Magnuson and Dustin Huffman.
6: Dustin, as we look at the ag marketplace and what we saw here this morning, it's a little bit interesting. We've seen soybeans with some gains here, some decent gains to begin the day. And as you think about things, it's kind of counterintuitive to what's happening around the world, because as we know right now, with the peace process hopefully still rolling along in the Middle East and the United States and Iran hopefully going to come to that final agreement on that peace deal as the week moves on, the oil price has gone down. And so you might think that that would put some pressure then on the soybean complex because of the lack of demand for soybean oil in relation to soy oil or in relation to the crude oil. But at the same time, we've seen those prices go up this morning. But there are some rumors swirling about China coming in and potentially buying some new crop soybeans or getting ready to. There's some rumors in the industry right now. So that's going to be something I want to talk with Joe Camp of Comstock here about this morning and see if maybe that's part of what's powering the soybeans here today.
7: And that probably is. I mean, the market is so anxious to hear anything on the front of China actually making some of those purchases on what basically came to a handshake agreement that between Presidents Trump and Xi well over a month ago already. And we still have not seen them make good on any of those. And as we've talked before, though, it's really hard to enforce something that really isn't written down or signed. And so it's kind of good faith all the way around. And quite frankly, I'm taking this with a grain of salt because of the fact that I want to see it. I hope we can see it and give the market some strength. But I'm not going to be surprised if this turns out to be, nothing at the moment, because China doesn't have to do anything. Of course, though, if we can get some of that peace deals done in the Middle East between us and Iran, China has been pushing for that because the Strait of Hormuz blockage has been affecting them and the oil they get from Iran. So, there may be a little bit of back and forth, quid pro quo, or at least nothing else. Hey, if we can get this done, then we'll make good on some of these commitments kind of thing, or, at least some discussion on that. Or, hey, maybe they're just saying, maybe not with quid pro quo, but saying, okay, if they're making movements on peace, now let's go ahead and show them that we're going to, make good on our good faith. It's a good way of looking at it, but we'll have to see how it actually plays out.
6: And that makes a lot of sense, based on your point you were talking about yesterday in terms of the Strait of Hormuz and how important that is for shipping around the world, because you might look at it on the surface, if you were just dropped in day number one on Earth and you didn't know about the inner workings of what happens all over the planet, you might say, hey, why are the United States and China, for example, so invested in an area in the Middle East like the Strait of Hormuz? Well, that just shows how globalized the economy has become, that countries across the world can have so much interest in a specific area because of all of those products and all of the business that's going on around the world. And certainly the Strait of Hormuz plays a big part in that.
7: Well, we are going to have to keep an eye on how these things progress. And, of course, we're going to start things off today. As you mentioned, we're going to be talking with Joe Camp, Comstock Investments, talking about how he is seeing some of these perceived purchases or, how the progression is going. Right now, he's talking with Mark Magnuson.
6: Joined today by Joe Camp of Comstock for the opening market discussion. Joe, what's happening with the trade in the grains?
8: Another example, like the way we started off the week Sunday night, where you can't trust the overnight trade, which was in both cases Sunday and now into last night, a lower grain futures, but a quick turnaround then. It took some time, but ultimately we did settle mostly higher on Monday. That was a rejection then of new lows and also a test of support. So far successful for the bulls at these key price levels for nearby corn futures at $4, for July soybeans at $11 even. And then again, backing off overnight only to charge higher after the 8:30 restart. We have some rumors swirling about China, and that would be then the reason why soybeans have the leadership. We've got gains 15, 16 cents to start out. This expectation that maybe China is ready to start buying new crop soybeans to fulfill those previous purchase commitments, to clear the way and maybe to respond as well to this latest price drop. We're talking about this last month, soybean futures being down over a dollar. So you can get more competitive with that kind of price swing, and ultimately these expectations of China potentially being back helping for a firmer going early on.
6: Joe, are there any other news stories on the grain side that you're watching this week as far as things we need to be focused on?
8: Certainly you take a look at the influence of war, because that's the focus of how we started out so many weeks now since the outbreak of the war with Iran late in February. You had that the case this week as well, where it was crude oil at first depressing the broader commodity space, but then there was a sort of decoupling that allowed the grain futures to go higher, and the same with this morning, where you have the higher grain futures despite crude oil being lower yet again, this time back below $80 a barrel for the first time in a couple of months now. You have that as an ongoing influence that can still pop up, certainly, even with a ceasefire extended. It's well extended and then eligible for being broken up, unfortunately. So we look at that as the next possibility for a headline risk. And that fits, too, with adding to China as being one of these three major things that we're keying in on for the direction of grain futures. That's, like we talked about, China and when and if they're going to return for U.S. crop exports. The next one being the war with Iran, and those two have been related in ways, China and Iran, and what happens with the broader energy complex and the ongoing headline risks like I talk about related to war, and then the third thing being weather, and that's of course what we'll continue to monitor so closely. Favorable conditions up to this point, again expressed by the crop progress numbers, improved crop condition scores for corn and soybeans Monday evening, but something that of course can flip on a dime weather-wise. It's a long season to go and still possibilities for a more bullish weather market later.
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7: Coming up next on Iowa Ag Matters, I had the chance last year to visit Mount Vernon and heard a story about some cherries they found during some renovations. Now we've gotten an update on how things are looking from the folks at USDA. 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
14: Love Country Weather. High temperatures reach up to 69 this afternoon under mainly cloudy skies with a chance for showers. Northwest winds 10 to 20 miles per hour. Mainly cloudy skies expected. Tonight, chance of thunderstorms, lows around 53. Cloudy skies expected. Tomorrow, thunderstorms likely. Daytime highs approaching 71. I'm meteorologist Kara Foster on Bluff Country 103.5 KNEI. Right now, it's 57 degrees.

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0: Lori Morgan, We Both Walk on KNDI Bluff Country 103.5. Chance to win money on Friday. 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

Yeah, a little bit crazy. Eddie Raven on KNDI Bluff Country 103.5. Alan Jackson on the way. Also Brad Paisley and the new one from Stephen Wilson Jr. after Matt Stell.

0: Stephen Wilson Jr., a song about Gary on KNDI Bluff Country 103.5. We will see some sunshine, hopefully later on today. Still maybe a chance of a rain shower, but better shot late tonight into tomorrow. Details on that coming up in a few minutes.
1: The story of George Washington and the cherry tree is one of the best-known legends in American history. While historians have long debunked that tale, a recent discovery at Mount Vernon revealed a very real connection between America's first president and the fruit he cultivated on his Virginia estate. During restoration work at Mount Vernon, archaeologists uncovered bottles of preserved cherries hidden beneath the mansion. Through historical records and correspondence, researchers linked the discovery to instructions Martha Washington had given household staff while the Washingtons were living in New York during George Washington's presidency. The cherries had been preserved for future use, likely in holiday pies, before somehow being misplaced and forgotten for almost 250 years. The discovery has opened a remarkable window into both colonial life and early American agriculture. Ben Gutierrez is the USDA's tart cherry curator at the Plant Genetic Resources Unit in Geneva, New York. He says fruit production was an important part of colonial life, and orchards often signaled that a family intended to establish permanent roots on the land.
2: Fruit was a major part of colonial culture, and really a signal of land ownership was to plant an orchard. You planted trees as a sign that you were here to stay, you were going to establish a homestead. And so really the very different economies and how we kind of view things today.
1: Fruit orchards were a common part of colonial life, but George Washington took agriculture far beyond simply growing food. Throughout his life, he constantly experimented with new practices and new crops at Mount Vernon long before he became president. Washington was known for testing his ideas and searching for ways to improve the productivity of his land.
2: He was an avid agricultural experimenter, so he did a lot for figuring out drainage and rotation for his home at Mount Vernon. He also planted a lot of cherries, and he wrote about these cherries. They're new to the area. American horticulture is kind of in its infant stage, and so figuring out what works, what cultivates, what can we bring right out of Europe and work with there. So experimenting with tart cherries, sweet cherries, kind of just exploring what the possibilities are.
1: The discovery itself was equally remarkable. The cherries have been preserved using cork stoppers and a tar-based seal that protected them for centuries. Researchers worked with both historical records and modern science to determine exactly what had been found. Through genetic testing of the preserved pits, scientists were able to identify the fruit.
2: We do know it was a tart cherry, so some of the pit kind of indicate that it's this species. We got down into the genetic information that we could retrieve, and it does match better to the tart cherry signature.
1: The findings went beyond simply identifying the cherries. Some of the preserved pits were successfully germinated, creating descendants of the very same cherries once grown at Mount Vernon. Those trees are expected to become part of the estate's orchard, restoring a direct connection to Washington's agricultural experiments. The discovery also highlights a fruit that remains important in specialty crop production today.
2: The tart cherry cultivation isn't that broad in the United States currently. It's more of a processing or a juicing cherry. Grandma's pies, right, are full of tart cherries. But if you look at tart cherry consumption, Europe versus United States today, tart cherries are much more broadly consumed internationally. So maybe this is a chance for we can expand our markets and explore how to bring in new crops and new flavors into American horticulture.
1: The story also offers a reminder that Washington was not working in isolation. Early American leaders regularly shared ideas, seeds, plants, and growing practices as they worked to determine what crops and varieties would succeed in the young nation.
2: Thomas Jefferson was just a little bit south of Washington. George Mason, all these founding fathers were sharing fruit and sharing what their successes were in agriculture. And so we actually know of some of the records from George Washington says he got his cherries from George Mason. Kind of this partnership, this enthusiasm for trading things that were working, kind of this willingness to collaborate among early Americans. So it was such a beautiful time period and kind of how we're starting to piece together our early American horticultural practices.
1: Today, the rediscovered cherries serve as more than just a fascinating historical artifact. They provide a direct link to the ag innovation that helped shape America during its earliest years. More than two centuries after Martha Washington directed they be preserved, those cherries are once again contributing to the story of American agriculture. For Iowa Ag Matters, I'm Dustin Huffman.
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8: 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Open weekdays 9 to 5, Saturdays 9 to noon. Look for the big white tent on Highway 44. 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
10: High temperatures reach up to 69 this afternoon under mainly cloudy skies with a chance for showers. Northwest winds 10 to 20 miles per hour. Mainly cloudy skies expected tonight. Chance of thunderstorms, lows around 53. Cloudy skies expected tomorrow. Thunderstorms likely. Daytime highs approaching 71. I'm meteorologist Kara Foster on Bluff Country 103.5 KNEI. Right now, 58.

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0: News update on King of the Eye brought to you by Veterans Memorial Hospital, Northeast Iowa Equity Sales Commission, and Ascentec.
1: With this information update, I'm Darren Swenson. A subcommittee assigned to the issue of data centers in Winnesee County will meet for the first time this afternoon. The subcommittee will elect a chair and appoint a secretary, discuss a data center study to identify potential incompatibility issues between the comprehensive plan and data center development, and review other county data center ordinances. The meeting will begin at 2 p.m. this afternoon at the Courthouse Annex Building in Decorah. The Decorah Community for Immigrant Rights will make a presentation before the Decorah Human Rights Commission tonight. The topic of discussion will be a separation ordinance. DCIR says the ordinance would add basic protections when undocumented immigrants are arrested, including notification of rights, limits on information collection, and would prohibit direct handoffs to Immigration and Custom Enforcement. The meeting will begin at 6 p.m. at City Hall. A Decorah resident was arrested after an early Sunday morning disturbance in Kilmer. The Winnesee County Sheriff's Office says 27-year-old Casey Thompson was charged with child endangerment and domestic abuse assault causing injury. And a Saturday afternoon accident in northern Winnesee County sent a Woodbury, Minnesota man to the hospital. The Winnesee County Sheriff's Office says shortly before 1 p.m., a vehicle driven by 28-year-old Dylan Mueller of Manly was entering the intersection of County Road A18 and Highway 52 and collided with a vehicle driven by 51-year-old Aaron Porvoznik of Woodbury, Minnesota. The impact caused the Porvoznik vehicle to roll over into the ditch, damaging a stop sign in the process. Authorities say Provoznik was transported by ambulance to WinMed in Decorah. The sheriff's office says Mueller was charged with failure to yield upon entering a highway. With this information update, I'm Darren Swenson.
2: 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Visitation from 9:30 until the time of service Wednesday at the church. Schutte Graf Funeral Home, Postville, serving the family of Donna Joan Blumhagen of Castalia. 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Visitation from 9:30 until 11 o'clock at the church. On Thursday prior to the service. And again, the massive Christian burial Thursday at 11 a.m. Hintudic Funeral Home serving the family of 89-year-old Linus C. Hodek of Cresco. 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
6: Mainly cloudy skies this afternoon with a slight chance for isolated rain showers. High of 69, winds out of the northwest, 10 to 15 miles per hour. Chance of rain showers tonight, lows around 53, overcast skies. Highs level off around 68, tomorrow, thunderstorms likely. I'm meteorologist Kara Foster on Bluff Country 103.5 KNEI. Right now, it's 60 degrees.

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0: KNEI 103.5 Bluff Country, the lunch hour, and some isolated showers yet today. Otherwise, sunshine, a high of 70. Showers likely tonight, a low of 54. Showers and thunderstorms tomorrow, 70 with breezy conditions. By Thursday, sunny, and Thursday should be dry, and about 73 for the high. It's 61 right now. 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
1: This is the Midday Market Update on Iowa Ag Matters. I'm Mark Magnuson. 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Brandon, what's happening with the trade in the grains?
2: We are higher this morning, though about a dime off the highs from earlier this morning in beans, and maybe 5 cents off the highs from earlier this morning in corn. We saw an initial jump just after the open, especially on the beans. They were down about 10 before the market opened and ended up being about 20 higher at one point. That seems to be tied to rumors or talk that China was asking for prices for U.S. beans for export. Now, I haven't seen any concrete confirmation of that, which may be why we faded off of the highs, but we did get an initial jump, and it seems to be due to that.
1: And that would make sense, wouldn't it, Brandon? Because with the oil price coming down, we know that puts a little bit of pressure on the soy oil in the soybean complex. So it would make sense then that the soybeans would go down, but instead we saw that price movement to the upside today.
2: Right, exactly. So we're... And it's also despite the fact that we did see a increase 1% in the ratings of good to excellent for soybeans yesterday. We did also see winter wheat conditions improve 2%, though they're still at around 20-year lows overall. And then corn crop did also improve 1% to 68% good to excellent. So we're seeing relatively decent crops on the corn and beans, so I'm a little bit concerned yet that if these rumors kind of pass, the big picture trend for grain still seems to be downward, at least for the time being. And it may take some form of weather problems or something else on a global scale in terms of news to push the market back higher in any significant manner.
1: What's happening on the livestock side of the trade?
2: Higher today in both lives and feeders. I've got live cattle up over $4 in most contracts. Feeders up about $5 to $6, so quite a decent move higher here today. The live cattle contracts are breaking through resistance at the 40 and 50 day moving averages, so that is maybe triggering some technical buying interest. But in addition to that, I think that the news regarding the plant closings and the screwworm that seems to have been kind of brushed off, I think maybe in part because crude oil prices have been falling.
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1: July corn unchanged at 415 and a half. July soybeans up 8 3/4 at 1128. July soybean meal up 220 at 304.20. July soybean oil down $1.52 at 72.85. On the Merck, August live cattle up 443 at 247.68. August feeder cattle up 525 at 366.80. July lean hogs down 85 cents at 95.73. July pork cutout unchanged at 115. That was a check of the midday markets on Iowa Ag Matters. I'm Mark Magnuson.
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3: Mainly cloudy skies this afternoon with a slight chance for isolated rain showers. High of 69, winds out of the northwest, 10 to 15 miles per hour. Chance of rain showers tonight, lows around 53, overcast skies. Highs level off around 68, tomorrow, thunderstorms likely. I'm meteorologist Kara Foster on Bluff Country 103.5 KNEI. Right now, it's 60 degrees.

Lunchtime with KNEI, I'm Bluff Country 103.5. We'll be at Iron Hill Power Sports this coming Saturday, the 20th, as we get you signed up for the trip for two for the Passport to Paradise trip.

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We'll be there 11 to 1, where you can sign up for the trip.

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2: Well, yesterday we had the conversation started that Mark had about swine herd health, and that was a conversation, of course, during World Pork Expo. 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
3: Mark Magnuson with the Iowa Agribusiness Radio Network, and I'm here today at World Pork Expo in Des Moines at the Iowa State Fairgrounds, and I'm talking with some of the members of the team of the National Pork Board, and I'm joined by Marisa Rotolo and Paul Ayers. And Marisa, could you tell me, please, your role at NPB?
4: Yeah, absolutely. I'm a veterinary epidemiologist and director of swine health at National Pork Board.
3: And then Paul, same question for you.
5: Yeah, Mark, I work for the Mashoffs. We're an independent producer based in Southern Illinois. I'm also on the board of directors at National Pork Board.
3: When we're talking about the foreign animal diseases, of course, we always are thinking about African swine fever and building up those barriers. Are there other diseases that we need to have top of mind?
4: I would say from the perspective of foreign animal disease, we have the three. We've got classical swine fever, African swine fever, and foot and mouth disease virus. And so it's important to remember that while we make advances in that African swine fever space, all of those advances will apply to our classical swine fever, our foot and mouth. So while ASF tends to be front of mind, it's always good to remember that we also have things in place for classical swine fever and foot and mouth.
3: And with African swine fever, where are we at right now with the vaccine process?
4: In relation to the vaccine process, you have to think about African swine fever. It's a very complicated virus. And so it's hard to develop vaccines that will really have that immunity that would reduce shedding and cause, you know, we call it sterilizing immunity in the sense that it would knock it out completely. And so we do have a lot of good products out there that are being tested on the global stage. But in terms of the USDA and American viewpoint, we don't have a candidate or a vaccine in place at this particular point in time.
3: Paul, when we think about foreign animal disease from the producer side, is that something that is more difficult to talk with producers about because it is something that is farther away and it doesn't touch them every single day?
5: Yeah, I think one of the challenges with foreign animal disease is keeping it front of mind, right? It's something that hopefully, knock on wood, we never have to experience in the U.S., but we always need to be preparing in case we ever are faced with a foreign animal disease. I view it very similar to kind of like having an insurance policy. By preparing for a foreign animal disease, by participating in industry programs, whether it's the U.S. SHIP program, the Secure Pork Supply program, those are all steps producers can take to make sure they're prepared if we ever are faced with a foreign animal disease. So it's just important to keep those front in mind so we don't forget about it and so we're prepared.
4: Yeah, and if I can add on to that, while we may not have a vaccine today, we do have very good programs like our Secure Pork Supply, like AgView, like Certified Swine Sampler Collector Program, which put us in a really good place from a preparedness and prevention part.
3: So, Marisa, is there anything else you'd like to let our Iowa viewers or Iowa listeners know about when it comes to the work that you're doing with National Pork Board and just what you're thinking about right now?
4: Yeah, I would love for producers to know that as we, you know, bring out this National Swine Health Strategy, really think about it from the approach of two prongs. So we've got research to advance our knowledge base in each of these pathogen spaces, and then we've got education. So taking that research and translating it to the SLAT level into applicable SLAT level solutions for producers.
3: And then, Paul, same question for you. Is there anything else you'd like to pass on to our Iowa listeners?
5: Yeah, I would just really ask Iowa producers and producers across the country to get engaged in the process. Ask questions about the National Swine Health Strategy. If you have concerns or reservations, reach out to your producer groups, your state association. I think it's real important that we continue to get feedback from producers to lead this initiative and make sure we're providing resources in the right area.
3: And we hear that all the time, and it is so true that producer voices carry a lot of weight. What they say, you know, can be very influential with a lot of groups and just the direction of the industry as a whole. So that is very important. Marisa Rotolo and Paul Ayers, my guests here today. On the Iowa Agribusiness Radio Network, I'm Mark Magnuson.
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12: Sunshine mixed with clouds at times this afternoon, with daytime highs approaching 69. Northwesterly winds 10 to 15 miles per hour. Overcast skies tonight, chance of rain showers, lows dip down to about 53. Overcast skies tomorrow, storms likely, high temperatures reach up to 68. I'm meteorologist Kara Foster on Bluff Country 103.5 KNEI. Right now, 61.

0: Leon Everett on Bluff Country 103.5 KNEI. And partly sunny right now, 62 degrees. Gatlin Brothers on the way, Harper Grace, and we'll hear from Diamond Rio.
1: Well, coming up now on Iowa Ag Matters, we're going to dive back into that livestock marketplace. Cattle picking up here today where they left off yesterday, triple-digit gains, and hogs looking at double-digit losses. Mark Magnuson again with Joe Camp of Comstock Investments.
2: What's happening on the livestock side of the trade?
3: Continued strength for cattle. This is now a stretch of several days. You have three out of four up where technically the move is strong. We just moved over last week's highs at the open here this morning for August. Live cattle, the most active live cattle futures contract, back above 245. So catching back up towards a higher cash trade and still viewing the potential for the cash market overall as being friendly for the time of the season that we're in, stretching further into summer and seeing that demand at the same time that supplies are still tight. And that should be the prevailing storyline for hogs as well, that we're into the summer months where consumer demand should be better and where we should also be seeing the tightening production, the constraints on having some of those holes in the supply that we could still expect coming into July. Only a small bounce for hogs after what has been a continued spiral over the past 4 months.
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2: Joe Camp of Comstock, my guest here today. 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Always appreciate it, and have a great day.
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1: Well, Mark, one of the things we've been watching is very closely is whether or not we're going to get this U.S. Ag RAN agreement. Sounds like we have an agreement in place. We just got to put pen to paper here later on this week. And Senator Joni Ernst just came out this morning with a statement saying, "While the full details of this agreement have yet to be released, a deal of this magnitude deserves thorough review, and it's critical the Senate has the opportunity to examine the details and ask tough questions and ensure America's interests and those of our allies are protected." So that came from Senator Ernst here earlier this morning.
2: Yeah, that is, you know, what we've been leading up to is hopefully getting that signed on the 19th. It's good that we're getting more confirmation in terms of some of the details, but now we'll have to let it all work its way out and hopefully get that deal done on the 19th or near that date. We'll have more Iowa Ag Matters in a moment.
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0: Diamond Rio on Bluff Country 103.5 KNEI. Josh Blake in here and there, partly sunny, and right now 61 here at the KNEI studio. After weather, Travis Tritz.
1: Now it's time for the Iowa Lottery's Winning Minute.
2: A Black Hawk County man says a spur-of-the-moment lottery purchase turned into a $50,000 surprise at his kitchen table.
1: Andrew Shimp of Washburn won a top prize in the Fire and Ice 7 scratch game after buying a ticket at his local Pronto gas station.
2: Andrew said the game had been treating him pretty well lately, so he decided to try his luck again.
3: Had played it a couple other times before and done fairly good on it, so we bought more of them.
1: He scratched the ticket when he got home and was shocked to realize he'd won one of the game's top prizes.
3: Sitting at the kitchen table and scratched it there and realized it was a $50,000 winner.
2: After double-checking the ticket at the store, Andrew learned his prize was the real deal.
1: He says the winnings will help with bills, family, and a little summer fun.
3: Pay off some on the car and get some to the kids a little bit and look fun. Have fun this summer.
1: The Iowa Lottery. Feel like a winionaire.
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7: Sunshine mixed with clouds at times this afternoon, with daytime highs approaching 69. Northwesterly winds 10 to 15 miles per hour. Overcast skies tonight, chance of rain showers, lows dip down to about 53. Overcast skies tomorrow, storms likely, high temperatures reach up to 68. I'm meteorologist Kara Foster on Bluff Country 103.5 KNEI. Right now, 61.

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2: Fox News, I'm Therese Crowley. President Trump tells the G7 summit in France, we have a good deal with Iran.
3: It's a great document. Here's what it says. Iran will never have a nuclear weapon. That's what it says. 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They will not have a nuclear weapon.
2: Fox's Lauren Simonetti.
4: The president is defending the deal. It has been signed electronically. The text has not been released. And the president says a lot of great things are going to happen with the Middle East now.
2: And the president insists the U.S. is paying Iran nothing. Vice President Vance has a Swiss signing ceremony Friday at Lake Luzerne. The price of oil falling another almost $5 to $75 a barrel. The FBI foiled a terror attack on the White House UFC Freedom 250 event featuring exploding drones and snipers, 23 identified, 5 arrested. One said it was to target capitalist elites. 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
13: Sunshine mixed with clouds at times this afternoon, with daytime highs approaching 69. Northwesterly winds 10 to 15 miles per hour. Overcast skies tonight, chance of rain showers, lows dip down to about 53. Overcast skies tomorrow, storms likely, high temperatures reach up to 68. I'm meteorologist Kara Foster on Bluff Country 103.5 KNEI. Currently, it's 62 degrees.

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It's Conway Twitty, Tight Fitting Jeans. 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

0: Bluff Country 103.5 220 with Josh Blake and partly sunny. Right now 61 here in the Tri-States. And Google just rolled out a hidden fan favorite feature to its web-based version of Google Earth. Now, this allows users to pilot a virtual airplane anywhere on the planet. So, that's pretty cool. This used to be tucked away as a secret feature that required a clunky desktop download. But now anyone can zip around the planet for free using just a web browser, mouse, and keyboard. Now, users just need to get the Google Earth webpage. Just go to the webpage and then click on Explore Earth, open the Tools menu, and select Flight Simulator. I'll have to try that here after a while. But, yeah, now you can fly an airplane from your computer. Voila. Yeah, more music next on KNEI, Bluff Country.
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3: 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Open houses will be held June 13th and June 20th from 11 till 3, with additional showings available by appointment. 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This 73-acre tract south of Highway 9 will be offered in two parcels. The additional 112 acres is available directly across Highway 9 and will be offered in two parcels also. Bid packets are available at Anderson Law Firm, 212 Winnebago Street, Decorah, and must be submitted by July 2nd. Don't miss this opportunity to own rural property just 4 miles west of Decorah. Act promptly.
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We'll check closing markets here after Mo and Joe.

0: Yeah, I don't know if we'll make it quite to 70 here this afternoon. We've got 61. Still that possibility of a pop-up shower as well in the tri-states. It's time for Closing Markets on KNEI 103.5.
1: This is the Closing Market Report for Tuesday on the Iowa Agribusiness Radio Network. I'm Riley Smith. 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On the phone right now with Bill Moore of Price Futures Group as we wrap up another day in the ag marketplace. Bill, what have we seen going on in the grain and livestock markets today?
2: Well, the markets continue to react to the news of the peace deal between Iran and the U.S. It's not perfect. At least it looks like they're going to remove the blockades and open the Strait of Hormuz, and also have a 60-day extension on the ceasefire to try to resolve the nuclear issues, and also the funding money going back to Iran for reparations. Anyway, that's the markets reacting to that. Initially, all the markets had a big rally from 8:30 this morning on. For instance, the 5-minute chart on the corn this morning, it was on the reopen at 8:30. The market shot up about 8 cents, and then it's kind of settled off. There might have been some rumors about China resuming their buying in there. I'm not sure. Maybe that's what caused it. But all the markets erupted at the 8:30 reopening. They seem to settle back a little bit, the beans the same way. Just looking at the charts overall, the market seems to have already dialed in the peace news. That's why the market has had big breaks.
1: 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We'll look at the numbers next.
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1: At the close, July corn down 1 3/4 at 4.13 3/4. December new crop up 0.75 at 4.42 1/2. July soybeans up 10 3/4 at 11.30 even. November new crop up 11 3/4 at 11.46 1/2. July soybean meal up 2.80 at 3.04.80. July soybean oil down $1.45 at $72.92. On the Merck, August live cattle up $5.95 at $249.20. August feeders up $5.32 at $366.87. July lean hogs down $1.77 at $94.80. Those are your closing markets on the Iowa Agribusiness Radio Network. I'm Riley Smith.
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skies. Tonight, chance of rain showers. Lows dip down to about 53. Overcast skies. Tomorrow, storms likely. High temperatures reach up to 68. I'm meteorologist Kara Foster on Bluff Country 103.5 KNEI. Right now, it's 64 degrees.

And here they are, you know, Lady A. It's Hillary, Charles, and Dave. Need you now on KNEI 103.5 Bluff Country.

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2: Fox News, I'm John Saucier. A peace deal will soon be signed between the U.S. and Iran to end this conflict in the Middle East. Kentucky Senator Rand Paul tells Fox Business he's glad to hear it.
3: You know, I think the sooner the war's over, the better. The better for the American consumer, the better for the American farmer with fertilizer prices. So I'm in favor of Trump's peace negotiations.
2: President Trump says he hopes this signing happens as soon as Friday. The Justice Department announcing today they're charging 15 people for allegedly impeding immigration agents, part of so-called Antifa group. U.S. Attorney for the District of Minnesota, Dana Rosen, accused the suspects of blocking immigration activity and following agents during an immigration crackdown in Minnesota this year.
4: Such stalking and other direct actions against law enforcement are criminal, they're un-American, and they'll be met with swift justice.
2: Rosen says more than a dozen of the people charged have already been arrested. 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
12: Sunshine mixed with clouds at times this afternoon, with daytime highs approaching 69. Northwesterly winds 10 to 15 miles per hour. Overcast skies tonight, chance of rain showers, lows dip down to about 53. Overcast skies tomorrow, storms likely, high temperatures reach up to 68. I'm meteorologist Kara Foster on Bluff Country 103.5 KNEI. Right now, it's 64 degrees.

A little later on this hour, a Fox Sports update. We'll talk some baseball and softball on the radio as well. Here's Hardy with Eric Church, Morgan Wallen, Tim McGraw, KNEI 103.5.

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0: 61 degrees here at KNEI Bluff Country 103.5, and on our sister station, The River, we're going to have softball and baseball as well. Now, today, we're going to have Decorah at South Winneshiek Baseball, 7 o'clock, and that'll be on 94.9 only, and also 1240 AM. You can listen in for that. And then on just 99.1 and 100.5 HD2, you can listen in at 7 for the walk-on at Decorah softball. That's what's going on tonight on the river for baseball and softball. Then tomorrow night we'll have a doubleheader on the river on both 94.9 and 99.1. It's Cedar Rapids Kennedy at Decorah, 5 o'clock on the river for our Wednesday night games. On the way, Cole Swindell, Hank Jr., and more from KNEI.
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0: 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We're on both of those. After weather, music from Gloriana.
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8: Sunshine mixed with clouds at times this afternoon, with daytime highs approaching 69. Northwesterly winds 10 to 15 miles per hour. Overcast skies tonight, chance of rain showers, lows dip down to about 53. Overcast skies tomorrow, storms likely, high temperatures reach up to 68. I'm meteorologist Kara Foster on Bluff Country 103.5 KNEI. 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
2: Fox News, I'm Tom Graham. Iran's top diplomat says a tentative deal to end the war with the U.S. would require Israel to withdraw from Lebanon.
3: Israel has rejected any notion that they'll pull out of Lebanon or stop fighting Hezbollah, which has been attacking settlements in northern Israel. Today, Reuters reported that Hezbollah received promises from Iran that its leaders will not sign a final nuclear deal with the U.S. unless Israel withdraws from Lebanon.
2: Fox's Max Gordon, Trump administration has not said whether Lebanon was part of the final agreement. At least one death is blamed on severe flash flooding in parts of Texas.
4: It claimed the life of a woman who was driving northwest of San Antonio. She ended up getting pulled into a creek that had been overflowing, and police there say she called 911. They were on the phone with her for several minutes before the line went dead.
2: Fox Weather's Katie Byrne. 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
14: Sunshine mixed with clouds at times this afternoon, with daytime highs approaching 69. Northwesterly winds 10 to 15 miles per hour. Overcast skies tonight, chance of rain showers, lows dip down to about 53. Overcast skies tomorrow, storms likely, high temperatures reach up to 68. I'm meteorologist Kara Foster on Bluff Country 103.5 KNEI. Right now, 65.

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Thought, man, it feels good to be country again. Man, it feels good to be country again.

Thomas Rhett and Country again. KNDI 103.5 Bluff Country. It's called Be Her. This is Ella Langley.

0: Jim Ed Brown, Helen Cornelius, it's Fools on KNEI 103.5 Bluff Country, and you could win some cash. Don't be a fool. 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
3: 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The additional 112 acres is available directly across Highway 9 and will be offered in two parcels also. Bid packets are available at Anderson Law Firm, 212 Winnebago Street, Decorah, and must be submitted by July 2nd. 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

0: George Strait singing, Josh Blake driving. Yeah, in the driver's seat here on 103.5 Bluff Country. Forecast on the way, Dierks Bentley in a little bit, and at 5 o'clock, Darren Swenson with that information update.
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2: This is the Pure American Country Radio Minute. I'm Zach Bennett. And on this date in 1939, Billy Crash Craddock was born in Greensboro, North Carolina. Before he became a country hit maker, Crash was part of the rockabilly wave, with a sound influenced by Elvis, early rock and roll, and the high-energy country music of the 50s. He earned that nickname, Crash, when he was a football player, but it turned out it fit the stage pretty well, too. By the 1970s, Billy Crash Craddock had become a major country presence with a string of hits like Rub It In, Rub It In, Ruby Baby, and Sweet Magnolia Blossom. His records had rhythm, personality, and a little bit of that rock and roll swagger, proof that country music has always found ways to borrow, blend, and reinvent itself. From Greensboro, North Carolina to the country charts, Billy Crash Craddock certainly left his mark. I'm Zach Bennett. That's today's Pure American Country Radio Minute.
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6: Weather. Sunshine mixed with clouds at times this afternoon, with daytime highs approaching 69. Northwesterly winds 10 to 15 miles per hour. Overcast skies tonight, chance of rain showers, lows dip down to about 53. Overcast skies. Tomorrow, storms likely. High temperatures reach up to 68. I'm meteorologist Kara Foster on Bluff Country 103.5 KNEI. 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

0: Now, your daily financial market report, brought to you by Edward Jones Investments in Waukon.
1: This is Financial Advisor Kathy Buell from Edward Jones, bringing you the daily financial market report. U.S. equities were mixed on Tuesday, with the Dow Jones higher by about 0.6%, while the S&P 500 and NASDAQ were lower, indicating some broadening of returns beyond technology and growth-oriented names. Market performance is being driven by investor focus on the start of the Federal Reserve's policy meeting, alongside building hope around the U.S.-Iran ceasefire, with falling oil prices helping provide a supportive backdrop. Treasury yields are edging lower ahead of the Fed decision, reflecting a repricing around the outlook for inflation and interest rates. Overall, markets continue to navigate a transition from geopolitical-driven volatility toward policy-driven direction, with resilient economic data reinforcing a higher-for-longer rate backdrop, in Edward Jones' view. Looking ahead, easing geopolitical tensions and stable economic foundation could support further broad market participation, though near-term performance will likely be driven by Fed guidance and the path of inflation. Today, the Dow closed up 329 points at 52,000. The NASDAQ closed down 308 points at 26,376. The S&P 500 closed down 43 points at 7,511. And in the bond market, 10-year Treasury yields are trading at 4.44%. In commodity markets, the price of crude oil was down $4.16 at $76.60. And the spot price of gold was up $2.70 to $4,354.30. In stocks of local interest, Apple was up $2.82 to $299.24. Deere was up $9.82 to $585.29. Dollar General down $2.64 to $113.75. Fastenal down 5 cents to $46.05. AT&T down 13 cents to $23.16. Pfizer up 4 cents to $26.04. Walmart up 21 cents to $121.03. Bank of America up 97 cents to $56.84. Hormel up 7 cents to $24.65. Ford Motor down 36 cents to $14.41. And Meta up $6.73 to $600.21. 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If you would like additional information, please contact us at 568-4836. Daily commentary is also located on our website at edwardjones.com.
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2: Fox News, I'm Tom Graham. The FBI says it broke up a potential terror attack at the White House. Suspects arrested in California, Ohio, Missouri, and Nebraska. More arrests are possible.
3: The FBI became aware of the plot last Wednesday after a parent of 19-year-old Tyson Proper alerted police to concerning behavior. He was arrested near Columbus, Ohio. Court filings say investigators learned from Proper of a Signal group chat involving as many as 23 individuals.
2: Fox's Jared Halpern. Oil prices falling again today, following that tentative deal to end the conflict with Iran. The Dow climbing, setting a new record today, up 329 points. Fox's Business Network's Ashley Webster.
4: The Dow itself rising above 52,000. We've seen stocks like Caterpillar, for instance, moving higher, along with banks like J.P. Morgan.
2: Over the NASDAQ and S&P fell on the day. 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
5: Yeah, the Star-Spangled Banner, thanks to Veterans Memorial Hospital of Waukon.

0: 67 degrees. This information update brought to you by Casper Plumbing and Heating, Ashley Furniture, Home Store, Prairie du Chien, also Waukon State Bank, by Veterans Memorial Hospital of Waukon, and Cook Insurance Agency in Waukon.
1: With this information update, I'm Darren Swenson. The Decorah Community for Immigrant Rights will make a presentation before the Decorah Human Rights Commission tonight. The topic of discussion will be a separation ordinance. DCIR says the ordinance would add basic protections when undocumented immigrants are arrested, including notification of rights, limits on information collection, and would prohibit direct handoffs to Immigration and Custom Enforcement. The meeting will begin at 6 p.m. at City Hall. A Decorah resident was arrested after an early Sunday morning disturbance in Kilmer. The Winnesee County Sheriff's Office says 27-year-old Casey Thompson was charged with child endangerment and domestic abuse assault causing injury. And a Saturday afternoon accident in northern Winnesee County sent a Woodbury, Minnesota man to the hospital. The Winnesee County Sheriff's Office says shortly before 1 p.m., a vehicle driven by 28-year-old Dylan Mueller of Manly was entering the intersection of County Road A18 and Highway 52 and collided with a vehicle driven by 51-year-old Aaron Provoznik of Woodbury, Minnesota. The impact caused the Provoznik vehicle to roll over into the ditch, damaging a stop sign in the process. Authorities say Provoznik was transported by ambulance to WinMed in Decorah. The sheriff's office says Mueller was charged with failure to yield upon entering a highway. With this information update, I'm Darren Swenson.
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6: Chance of rain showers tonight. Otherwise, cloudy skies expected. Lows dip down to about 53. Winds out of the southwest, 5 to 10 miles per hour. Cloudy skies expected again. Tomorrow, thunderstorms likely. High temperatures reach up to 68. Chance for storms. Tomorrow night, lows level off around 54. Cloudy skies expected. I'm meteorologist Kara Foster on Bluff Country 103.5 KNEI. Right now, 68.

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I'm Josh Blake. Got Wade Hayes and Chris Stapleton real soon. Here is Chris Young.

0: George and Tammy on the way. Also, Chris Stapleton here on the ride home with KNEI 103.5 Bluff Country. Coming up on Saturday, we will be broadcasting at the Iron Hill Power Sports. And guess what? Yeah, it's Can-Am Week. Free food, free beer, live music, prizes. And we'll have the sign up for the Passport to Paradise trip for two this Saturday from 11 until 1, when you can sign up there for the trip at Iron Hill Power Sports in Waukon with KNEI Bluff Country.
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8: Chance of rain showers tonight. Otherwise, cloudy skies expected. Lows dip down to about 53. Winds out of the southwest, 5 to 10 miles per hour. Cloudy skies expected again. Tomorrow, thunderstorms likely. High temperatures reach up to 68. Chance for storms. Tomorrow night, lows level off around 54. Cloudy skies expected. I'm meteorologist Kara Foster on Bluff Country 103.5 KNEI. Right now, 68.

0: 1035 KNEI Conway and Loretta Feelins. I'm Josh Blake with Mel McDaniel and Ashley Cook here before 6 o'clock and then the Sam Alex Show.
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1: Fox News, I'm Tom Graham. The FBI says it broke up a potential terror attack at the White House. Suspects arrested in California, Ohio, Missouri, and Nebraska. More arrests are possible.
2: The FBI became aware of the plot last Wednesday after a parent of 19-year-old Tyson Proper alerted police to concerning behavior. He was arrested near Columbus, Ohio. Court filings say investigators learned from Proper of a Signal group chat involving as many as 23 individuals.
1: Fox's Jared Halpern. Oil prices falling again today, following that tentative deal to end the conflict with Iran. The Dow climbing, setting a new record today, up 329 points. Fox's Business Network's Ashley Webster.
3: The Dow itself rising above 52,000. We've seen stocks like Caterpillar, for instance, moving higher along with banks like J.P. Morgan.
1: Over the NASDAQ and S&P fell on the day. 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
13: Chance of rain showers tonight. Otherwise, cloudy skies expected. Lows dip down to about 53. Winds out of the southwest, 5 to 10 miles per hour. Cloudy skies expected again tomorrow. Thunderstorms likely. High temperatures reach up to 68. Chance for storms tomorrow night. Lows level off around 54. Cloudy skies expected. I'm meteorologist Carol Foster on Bluff Country 103.5 KNEI. Right now, 68.

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1: New Music Spotlight on TR Thomas Rhett and Marshmello. Got a collaboration, Where We Go. Previously, Marshmello was with Kane Brown. They're all good buddies. Can't wait for the three of them to go on tour, perform at an award show. That'd be cool.
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17: Chance of rain showers tonight. Otherwise, cloudy skies expected. Lows dip down to about 53. Winds out of the southwest, 5 to 10 miles per hour. Cloudy skies expected again. Tomorrow, thunderstorms likely. High temperatures reach up to 68. Chance for storms. Tomorrow night, lows level off around 54. Cloudy skies expected. I'm meteorologist Kara Foster on Bluff Country 103.5 KNEI. Right now, it's 69 degrees.

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2: I'm Tom Rigotti. The U.S. and Iran will sign a deal to end the war on Friday in Geneva, Switzerland. Not many details have been officially released. Vice President J.D. Vance spoke about the pending agreement on Fox's The Five.
3: I see it as we're going to get...